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1: Hello, party people. This is Captain Kim speaking. Welcome aboard Benga Airways. After takeoff, we'll pump up the sound system because we're going to...

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1: 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We will be flying at an height of 32,000 feet and at an airspeed of approximately 600 miles per hour. Refreshments will be served at the takeoff. Kindly fasten your safety belts and refrain from smoking until the aircraft.

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0: When driving near horses, there are a few rules to bear in mind. Always leave space between you and the horse. Don't rev your engine. Don't sound your horn. And always wait till you can pass wide and slow. After all, it might not just be the rules that get broken. Think, have some horse sense on the road.
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These people are for life. It's all back to his place at the end of the night. Yo, they could settle wars with this, if only they will. Imagine the world's leaders on pills, and imagine the morning after. Wars causing disaster. 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Hours fly over. Sail round, diamonds and pearls. Never seen so many fit girls. Discover new worlds. Look at my watch, can't focus. Last 2 hours I lost.

another day, another dollar, as the sailing goes. Oh, sorry, sailing. I was out doing that all day yesterday on a Thames barge. Yeah, enjoyable. Anyway, good morning. Welcome to Thursday morning here at BRFM Towers. Starting to see the daylight emerge from the darkness of night. And right now,

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Mayfield. There you go. Thursday, the 3rd of September, it's National Welsh Rarebit Day. Do you know what? I don't think I've ever had Welsh rarebit. Has anybody else also had the same situation? Never had it? I'm going to have to go and check out a recipe, see what it's like and see how easy it is to make. I haven't really, really never had an inclination to go for Welsh rarebit. Anyway, 20 minutes after 6 o'clock, starting to creep in with a bit of daylight now. Finally, the days and nights are getting shorter and darker. Here are the Police to sing

fairly instant response. Gary the cabbie's already sent me a picture of Welsh rarebit and given me the full instructions. Thank you so much, Gary. That's much appreciated. I might just do that today.

Baby, you can drive my car. Well, one car that certainly won't be driven around on the roads at the moment was one vehicle that was hit by another yesterday outside Minster Post Office. It's all over social media at the moment, and it seems that the good people of Sheppey are actually helping the person who was assaulted. Let's use the word assaulted, because their vehicle was hit and the other vehicle just run off without even stopping, leaving a note or anything like that. That's just, it's wrong. Totally and utterly wrong. If you've accidentally hit somebody else's car, just be the sensible person and actually stop. And if the person is not in the vehicle, which, so we understand, two children were actually in the vehicle, which makes it even worse. Yes, stop, give your details, let the insurance sort it out, and everyone will be carrying on with the world without any problem. That's all there is to it, really.

0: Imagine leaving work on a Friday afternoon. 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
1: 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Join

it is in its entirety. Culture Club, I'll Tumble For You. It's the full American 12-inch. There you see, we got them from all over the place. So thank you to Gary the Cabbie for the recipe for, well, a wonderful thing. It is Welsh Rarebit, as it is Welsh Rarebit Day. Very simple to make. You need some bread, first of all, which will then be toasted. My guess is you toast it on one side, first of all, turn it over, and then what you do is you have a mixture of grated cheese, an egg yolk, black pepper, English mustard, splash of, well, it says Liam Perrings Worcester sauce here. In my case, it'll be Henderson's, because Hendo's is far superior. And the difference is, well, evidently Hendo's doesn't have anchovies, which is great, because I hate anchovies in the first place. Anyway, what you do is you put all the mixture on top of your toast, and then place it under the grill, and then Bob's your uncle. Everything will melt into loveliness, and you can just enjoy your Worcester sauce and everything tequila. Else. No, there's no tequila in it.

That is a thought for a variation on a theme, really, isn't it? Welsh rarebit with tequila. Maybe.

0: It's an interesting one I didn't think would have been true. Brits are more likely to draw a style inspiration from strangers on the street than they would do from celebrities and influencers. So much for influencing then. But I must admit, the other day I bumped into an influencer. Didn't influence me in any way, shape or form, other than to think, what an idiot you are, and disappear. That was all there was.
1: There's a man I meet, walks up our street. 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And he takes no lip of nobody and litter off the gutter.

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1: Well, hopefully traffic won't be as bad during school time as it was yesterday. That was pretty horrendous. So many more cars on the road than normal, to be honest. But it's all looking fairly reasonable around the island at the moment. Don't forget, tomorrow, King's Ferry Bridge closure between 8am and 6pm. So everybody over the Sheppey crossing, if you wouldn't mind, please. There is an alternative for push bikes and vehicles under 50cc. All the signs are there for you. You can then just make sure you get where you need to be at the right time. If you are over in Sittingbourne at the moment, a large no entry going on around Canterbury Road, going past Aldi, etc. That is East Street, literally all over the place. And if I can try and get some times on it, it's closed until the 9th of September. There we go, nice and easy. It just happens to be so much advertising on my map this morning that you can't see what you need to see. But that is literally along from Crown Key Lane and then down towards Canterbury Street, out towards the junction there of the A2. Right, through and around the rest of the area, things not looking too bad at the moment, I must admit. We're running sweetly at the moment all the way down to the bottom of Detling Hill. We're just about a 5-minute delay to get you to the M20 at Junction 7. We're all running very well on the motorway networks this morning, which is great. However, I will quick mention a Pet Lane over in Stockbury. It's closed due to water mains works and emergency repairs between Oad Street and Dean's Bottom. So that is quite a big delay. You're going to need to make yourself some alternative routes to get round there. Finally, public transport all running to time.
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0: Rabbit, bunny, jabber, rabbit, bunny, jabber, rabbit, bunny, jabber, rabbit, bunny, jabber, rabbit.
1: Snare Stocking gets to a song about Welsh rarebit. Yeah, no rabbit made in Welsh rarebit, but Nan Forrester evidently made her first Welsh rarebit in a cookery lesson back in senior school way back in the 1950s. Has probably been making it ever since.

It seems, according to the news this morning, that new parents lose more than 5 days each year trying to get out of the house with their baby in tow. And this is news, they tell us. Worrying, isn't it? Let's go to the news with Golden Earring. Classic Dutch rock.

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1: From the Sky News Centre at 7, another 45 British police officers will start patrolling the beaches of northern France to try and stop so-called mega dinghies crossing the channel. While the number of crossings has dropped this summer, smugglers are loading people onto fewer, larger boats. Experts are warning sleep aids and certain feeding products could be putting babies at risk of suffocation, choking or even overheating. The Royal Society for the Prevention of Accidents is urging parents to think twice before buying things like cuddle cushions, hands-free bottle holders and sleep aid pillows. Becky Guise from the charity.
2: They need to be placed to sleep on their back in either a cot, Moses basket or bassinet, with a waterproof mattress that's firm and flat.
1: The Conservative leader will announce how she'd find £10 billion worth of savings later if her party returned to power. Kemi Badenoch says the money would be spent on defence. B&Q's among hundreds of employers named and shamed by the government for failing to pay their workers the national minimum wage. The DIY giant says its nearly £500,000 shortfall was unintentional and repaid. Campaigners say hundreds of people have reported feeling sick after swimming in England's rivers, lakes and seas over the last 2 months. Surfers Against Sewage says waste was pumped into designated bathing spots for more than 2,000 hours. Our correspondent Graham Stottard says the unusually dry weather should have made that less likely.
3: In theory, water companies are only allowed to use storm overflows to divert untreated sewage into rivers, seas, waterways in the case of heavy rain. The charity's point is that it's happening anyway.
1: Well, the government's promising the biggest overhaul of the water sector in a generation. And there are no more British men in the US Open singles tennis after defeats last night for Toby Samuel, Jan Chojnski and Jacob Fernley. Katie Bolter lost within an hour to Karolina Muchova. That's the latest. I'm Cam Hall.
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5: Thursday promises to be a fine day across the region. There's some cloud floating around at times, but it will stay drier and there will be some warm spells of sunshine likely to develop. It'll be quite humid too, but we will get 27 degrees as our expected high. For tonight, there'll be some warm sunshine to end the day with clear spells after dusk. However, cloud will gradually increase from the northwest overnight with the odd spot of drizzle later. Overnight, we're down to 17 degrees Celsius. Friday morning, we'll tell you all about that. It's going to be cloudy with patchy drizzles, giving way to some persistent light rain at times from the northwest, brightening up in later in the day and feeling fresher than of late with a 25 degree high. Talking of highs, high tide is 11 minutes past 5 this afternoon at a height of 5.6 metres.
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8: B.R.

number two this morning. It's a Thursday morning here at BRFM. Ian James has been in touch. Is there any chance of educating the younger members of the audience this morning? What is Welsh Reddit? Well, it's nothing. Reddit, I know, is an internet site. But Welsh Rarebit is what we were talking about. Nothing to do with Welsh Reddit. I can't even imagine that Welsh Reddit is any different to British Reddit. But it's Welsh Rarebit we were discussing in the first place. Come on. Educate your ears, my man. Oh, and by the way, you've got an email. Perhaps you'd be kind enough to reply to it in the affirmative. Thank you.

Robbie Williams for you this morning. 12 minutes after 7. We've got more travel coming up very soon indeed. Tomorrow's quite a lot going on, to be perfectly honest. Tomorrow, if you fancy a bit, the Blackpool illuminations are being switched on tomorrow evening. And a little bit closer to home, over in Faversham, tomorrow, there's the pre-hop festival market going on, which I might just have a little trot out to, just have a little look around. Yes, the hop festival is around this weekend in Faversham. It's going to be a very, very busy weekend. If you are intending going there, I would suggest you park maybe somewhere like Sittingbourne and get a train into Faversham. That's the simple way around it. That's the way you can get into town. You haven't got to worry about driving anywhere or anything like that. You'll be able to get into the town, but it will be very busy indeed over the weekend. It really is a very, very good event. Massive one on the county's agenda, to be honest.

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1: Pretty good around the island at the moment. No real issues to report anywhere. Oh, traffic just running quite nicely at the moment. We're just a little bit at the bottom end of Barton Hill Drive. All looking good as you're going over both of the crossings. Don't forget Kings Ferry Bridge closed tomorrow between 8 a.m. and 6 p.m. If you're over in Sittingbourne, well, there are various no entries going on lurking around St Michael's Road all the way down Canterbury Road as well. There's also queuing traffic coming in from Tenham. It is solid pretty much coming in from just outside Dully Road in Batchelder all the way through the other side of Fox Hill and in towards Snips Hill. It's solid as people trying to avoid that road closure there. Keeping an eye on the rest of Sittingbourne, well, various other things going on. Top end of Riddles Road, I'm afraid. Road closure on that one. That's in place. Signs have been around all over the place and it's still there. Coming into the M2 from the northbound side of things, it's quite heavy as you're trying to get in towards the Sittingbourne Road, Maidstone Road area, and out towards Ode Street, I'm afraid. It's a very solid sight this morning. Going down but the bottom end of Detling Hill, queuing traffic from the showground all the way down to the M20 there at Junction 7, and then down the 249 through along Bearstead Road, literally through towards Pennenden Heath Road and the Chiltern Hundreds. Maidstone's not too bad at the moment, I'd say that, other than the fact that if you're trying to get in along Fairmeadow, you really have got a solid amount of traffic there. But apart from that, it's looking fairly reasonable at the moment. Motorway networks, well, they seem to be pretty much A-OK at the present moment. No real problems to report there. That's just about it, because the railways are all on time, and that's good news indeed.
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Today is the 78th birthday of Donald Brewer, who is the drummer with that band, Grand Funk Railroad, who were the most successful American heavy metal band of the 70s with over 20 million album sales. There, information you just didn't realise you needed to know. Oh, and talking of birthdays...

So it's also happy birthday to Al Jardine, the founder member of the Beach Boys, who's 84 today. Now, we're looking at some of these things that are going on this morning, i.e. we were talking, literally, it says here, Welsh rarebit on toast, croque monsieur or madame. That is cheese on toast with ham or egg. Texter 4193 says, do you get free food or a good discount at Plate 38? To be honest, I did go there once, and Henry was very, very accommodating. I went again, and it was very, very pleasant. I didn't let you know whether I got it free or discounted or not, but the answer is no, I didn't. Not the second time.

Ah, Sandy Shaw and Monsieur Dupont. All looking very good here. 7:28. That means we've only got about 5 minutes to our 7:33 this morning.

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0: It's three songs, 1 year, and a host of more memories coming up today. The chart of the 3rd of September 1980. We've got two on the way up, one on the way down. It's on its way to number one. The

Bubblegum Pop for Kelly Marie. So in September of 1980, we saw the launch of John Lawson's Circus. It was a newly independent touring circus using a small flower show marquee and a Bedford lorry, and held its very first opening venue at Hadlow Playing Fields near Tunbridge in September of 1980. It was the same month as the formation of the Invicta Military Vehicle Preservation Society, following an initial rally held at Chilham Castle earlier in the summer. The military vehicle enthusiasts had a decisive organisational meeting at the Drill Hall in Maidstone on the 10th of September, officially establishing the Invicta Military Vehicle Preservation Society. There you go. That's some of the events that went on in that time. At number two...

One place for David Bowie and Ashes to Ashes. Also in September of 1980, we can trace back the origins of the Maidstone River Festival. The summer festival that went on during 1980, that grew into an annual staple, officially traces its inaugural year back to the particular year that we're looking at this morning.

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1: Traffic starting to build on the island's roads, particularly Minster Road near to Scrapsgate and the Academy, and also on Halfway Road as you're coming up to the Halfway Houses. Lights with a little bit of traffic both directions from Queenborough Road and Minster Road joining them this morning. On the lower road between Thistle Hill and Barton Hill Drive, we've got usual queues, I'm afraid, during school term time. And other than that, it's all running fairly well at the moment. Through to the mainland and again over at Grovehurst, the Grovehurst interchange that supposedly was meant to be there to relieve all the traffic doesn't seem to be relieving too much of it at the moment. Looking good in towards Sittingbourne, don't forget round St Michael's Road and Crown Key Lane, then through towards Canterbury Road. I'm afraid road closures there at present, and that means that traffic trying to come in from Tenham is very heavy because it's all trying to make an alternative route around. At the moment we're back to Fowler Welsh at Tenham, and then going all the way through to Bapchild, and then coming from the other direction through Fox Hill in towards Bapchild Central. Once you get past that, you're fairly clear all the way down to Faversham and beyond, which is good news. In the other direction though, through Newington you're okay, up to Raynham. Usual delays trying to get through past Otterham Key Lane, although Otterham Key Lane itself is also fairly heavy as well at the moment. A2 also going down Chatham Hill, very, very congested indeed, from Woodlands Road in Gillingham, and both directions here, all the way down Chatham Hill and round towards the Brook. From the Brook, it also continues round to Dock Road, which is very heavy indeed this morning. Going through the bottom of Star Hill, coming in from Rochester, that is very congested at the moment. And once you do get the other side of Rochester Bridge, of course, it is very, very congested at the bottom end of Four Elms Hill, which it was yesterday, to be perfectly honest. Finally, let's take a look at the railways, which seem to be all good at the moment. Excellent news indeed. Well done, Southeastern.
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1: From the Sky News Centre at 8, Downing Street's announced more police are heading to the beaches of northern France in an effort to tackle small boat crossings. Specifically targeting so-called mega dinghies, the new surge team will bring the total number of deployed British and French officers to nearly 1,050. Immigration Minister Anna Turley insists it'll add to existing measures.
2: We've got the videos of French intercepting those boats at great risk to their own lives as well. So that activity is happening. We've stopped 48,000 crossings because the French are physically intervening as well as intervening down the track, but it's part of a broader process down the track, and that's why we've given them the extra officers.
1: The Tories have called the plans a joke. B&Q's among hundreds of companies found to have not paid their staff the national minimum wage, Anna Bates reports.
3: In the case of the DIY chain, it insists the £456,000 in missed payments to 4,500 workers wasn't intentional and all was repaid last July. But the government's naming and shaming employers to ensure they make improvements. In total, 658 businesses have been fined. St George's, Epsom and St Helier Hospital Group in Surrey and South West London was also named. But it insists no staff were underpaid, blaming a technical compliance issue.
1: Safety experts are warning some sleep aids and feeding products could be putting babies at risk. They say parents should think twice before buying them. The weather pattern that can trigger heavier rain, strong winds and a potential flooding is almost certain to stick around until February. El Niño relates to the impact of certain sea temperatures rising. If you book an Uber in London, you might have a driverless car show up. The taxi service has teamed up with another company to offer the first ones in the UK, though there'll still be someone behind the wheel. And Celtic's 3-0 victory over Aberdeen means the champions have 4 wins from 4 games in the Scottish Premiership. Rangers beat Falkirk 2-1. That's the latest. I'm Cam Hall.
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4: In the local news, after many complaints and news going viral about the poppies being removed from the fleet of a local taxi firm, Swellborough Council's Urgent Decision Committee have approved a temporary amendment to the Hackney Carriage and Private Hire licensing policy. Now, approved Royal British Legion poppies and other recognised commemorative armed forces symbols are not regarded as third-party advertising and are therefore permitted on licensed vehicles. The licensing committee will now undertake a full review of the advertising and signage provisions at the next meeting in October. The Department of Transport, along with the Maritime and Coast Guard Agency, are scheduled to start the £9.5 million works to remove the mast from the World War II Liberty ship SS Montgomery, subject to weather conditions. With the impending removal, local boat trips to the wreck site have increased. Notice to mariners currently offer no exact date the works will start to remove the mast. That's the latest from BRFM. I'm Karen Murray.
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6: Thursday promises to be a fine day across the region. There will be some cloud floating around at times, but it will stay dry and there'll be some very warm spells of sunshine likely to develop. Quite humid too, with a 27 degree high. Tonight there will be some warm sunshine to end the day with clear spells after dusk. However, the cloud will gradually increase from the northwest overnight with the odd spot of drizzle later. Overnight, 17 degrees is our expected low. Friday morning, cloudy, patchy drizzle giving way to some more persistent light rain at times from the northwest. It'll brighten up later in the day, although it feel a little bit fresher than of late. 25 is our expected high tomorrow. High tide today, 5.6 metres in height, is at 5.11 this afternoon.
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to congratulate the woke BBC. They've excelled themselves this time. Now, one of the great pleasures of winter is to sit down on a Sunday evening and watch Ski Sunday. Guess what? The little devils at the BBC have decided that as it's an outside broadcast and it costs money, they're going to get rid of it. So 48 years we've been watching Ski Sunday, enjoying it immensely. And now the BBC decide, no, we're not having any more of that. Up you.

Evidently, Richard agrees with me. He says there's nothing more appealing than Ski Sunday on a cold winter's evening. Meanwhile, Tony, who's in Sheerness, says, ah, the music is music to my soul. Absolutely. Isn't that also the music to the Horse of the Year show? Mind you, won't be long before they do that on Humane Ground.

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2: Strangely, on Minster Road, there are queues outside both schools. Yes, Minster Primary, queuing heading up the hill, and also outside the academy there with lots of traffic heading back towards Scrapsgate at the moment. It's all looking good apart from that at present, I must admit. Even Queenborough is running sweetly, bearing in mind you've got, as well, the primary school over there. Looking good over to the mainland again as well. No real issues to report until, of course, we get to St Michael's Road and Crown Key Lane, queuing traffic all the way around there because there are road closures going on till September the 9th. Again, that's causing all sorts of problems if you're trying to get in and out of Sittingbourne from the Bapchild and Tenham end. Queuing traffic at the moment all the way back to Fowler Welsh at Tenham, and that's just heading all the way down into Bapchild itself, I'm afraid. So you're going to be delayed. It's going to take you a fair length of time. Now, if you are trying to get into central Sittingbourne from Key Street roundabout,

0: through into Maidstone itself, it is quite congested all the way down Bearsted Road, Pennenden Heath Road, and then into Sittingbourne Road, trying to get into the centre of Maidstone, which at the moment is realistically only like a car park. It really is very, very heavy indeed. On the railways, just the 8:18, St Pancras service to worry about. It's only a minute late. 8:19 is nothing to care about.
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Foster is showing musical knowledge this morning. Yes, the Horse of the Year show music is by Wolfgang Amadeus Mozart. It's called A Musical Joke. There you are. Absolutely true. Just coming up on 21 after 8. We've got Missing Words coming soon. In fact, after this, from The Real Thing.

0: three words this morning, isn't it? Yeah, three words missing for you today. 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
0: However, Chuckles has done his checking and he says, no, it's not been done before.

So there we go, three missing words for you today. All you've got to do is give us a call on the usual number, which is 874422. Or you can text the studio and get it direct to me. 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

we all know about the Leaning Tower of Pisa over in Italy, don't we? How about this? An English church has got a more extreme lean than Pisa, has been saved from collapse. It's, well, St James's Church in Dry Doddington. Not to be confused with Doddington in Kent. This is Dry Doddington in Lincolnshire. And it attracts hundreds of visitors each year who flock to see its 5.1% tilt. Now, Pisa is 3.97. So that's over more than 1 degree. Simple enough. Mind you, the 12th century tower has been in danger of collapse since 2015 due to erosion of stone. It's had £100,000 spent on restoration, but in the last few months it's deteriorated again, which has sparked an appeal for help by parishioners. The church has now received a grant from the National Lottery Heritage Fund, to the delight of the church warden Richard Lewins, for £128,106 exactly. Now, that's excellent news, and that means they can place an order with the selected contractor to carry out more restoration work, which is programmed to commence in mid-October. There you go. Go and have a look. Dry Doddington in Lincolnshire. More lean than the Tower of Pisa.

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3: Fairly heavy around both ends of Millennium Way at the moment as you just literally head trying through Sheerness. Up towards Halfway Lights, that's not too bad, although there's quite a queue on Minster Road heading up towards Banner Way. Talking of Minster Road, quite heavy, literally around Barton Hill Drive, and then heading into Minster Broadway. Quite a congested little part there, heading up towards Sherland Avenue. Minster Village, Chapel Street, round Chequers Road. Well, I'm afraid St George's School's back, so that means there's going to be queuing traffic around there for a fair while all the ladies in the house are all trying to get themselves organised on how their car works properly. Things are looking good over in Queenborough. Still a little delay coming in through the main road there as people drop off their children towards Queenborough Primary School. Off the island, and again over in Sittingbourne, as I mentioned, it's not quite as bad as it was half an hour ago, in fairness. There's queuing traffic around Borden Lane, around through to Burley Road, coming along the A2, and also queuing traffic coming in from Batchard. Literally, you're back to Pantany Lane now. Steadily slow start, and then through Fox Hill and in towards Canterbury Road. We have got a closure, though, of course, until the 9th, as you are coming down St Michael's Road and by the corner of Crown Key Lane heading towards Canterbury Road. It is quite heavy there at the moment, as you would expect. The other side of the A2 coming from Key Street, things are much better there now, by the way. Up towards the Medway Towns, yes, heavy, literally from Otterham Key Lane and then through Central Raynham, but it is getting better as you're going out the other side, although there are quite a lot of traffic lurking around Featherby Roadway up towards Ito Way. And if you're going into the Medway Towns, well, it generally is fairly heavy. Luckily, on the railways, there's only one issue at the 8:44 Victoria service, 4 minutes late due at 8:48.
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3: Steve the Bus, have another attempt. 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

0: is up next. We'll be handing over to him fairly soon. He's got loads of stuff organised for today, including a great rewind here, but I'm not telling you what it is. Talking of not telling, I'm not telling you what the answers are to missing words, but Chuckles will do.
1: Yes, I will.
0: There you go, you see? Simple as that. So what we got this morning, three missing words.
1: Yes, right. And they were, and your love.
0: Ah, excellent.
1: First in was Kim from Pattaya, then Larry, still down in the West Country, Lorraine and Chris in Queenborough, Mike and Amanda, welcome back, and Terrain and Penny, welcome back. Cheryl, down in Willows, and Mandy.
0: Mandy's over in Queenborough, as we know, without an S. Simple as that. When you say welcome back, Cheryl, at Willows, she hasn't been gone very far.
1: No, not very far.
0: Oh, Terrain and Penny.
1: Terrain and Penny, because they're doing their
0: school
1: bus.
0: School run, bus.
1: Along with Mike and Amanda, and I think they're
0: absolutely
1: over in
0: Sydney. Absolutely the case. Morning. Right, well, well done, all of you. That's just about it from us this morning. We'll leave you with Bad Company and Peter Gabriel. There you go. Back tomorrow morning, bright and early at 6. Don't miss Mo Who's Next.

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1: From the Sky News Centre at 9, the Prime Minister's warned against complacency over falling small boat crossings as more British and French police are deployed to disrupt so-called mega dinghies. Smugglers are increasingly turning to larger vessels to make fewer journeys. More than 1,050 officers will now patrol the beaches of northern France, but Reform UK's deputy leader Richard Tice worries the approach is all show.
2: We shouldn't be spending hundreds and hundreds of millions of pounds of hard-earned British taxpayers' cash to the French who are not doing the job properly. The way to solve this is to pick up, rescue and return. It's the humanitarian thing to do.
1: Kemi Badenoch's proposing to save £10 billion a year, including by cutting welfare spending and restoring the two-child benefit cap. The Conservative leader says that would allow the UK to spend 3% of GDP on defence by 2030. More than 650 employers have been ordered to pay workers outstanding earnings after failing to provide the national minimum wage. B&Q's one of those listed, but insists shortfalls were unintentional and have been reimbursed. Driverless taxis are starting to pick up passengers in London. Uber's offering customers the chance to travel in a vehicle operated by the company Wave. There are fewer than 20 on the road for now, and someone will be behind the wheel just in case. Our technology correspondent Roland Manthorpe came across a protest when he went for a ride and rewatched footage of a near miss.
3: And what you see is the Wave trying to turn right to go through the blockage while other vehicles are coming around the outside. That could have really been a dangerous moment if it hadn't been for the safety driver. Because, you know, with cars, you've got to get it always right or it's not safe.
1: £44 million will be invested into primary school breakfast clubs in Scotland. It's part of the First Minister's childcare reforms. And George Michael's original guitar from his hit music video Faith is going under the hammer. It's expected to fetch more than £100,000 at auction later this month. That's the latest. I'm Cam Hall.
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5: The headline weather today is changeable, some rain at times, some very warm sunshine too. So there we go. Today, Thursday promises to be a fine day across the region. There will be some cloud floating around at times. Well, that's what that does, isn't it? But it will stay dry and some very warm spells of sunshine are likely to develop. Oh, good. Feeling quite humid too. Maximum temperature 27 degrees. Tonight, there'll be some warm sunshine to end the day with clear spells after dark. However, cloud will gradually increase from the northwest overnight and the odd spot of drizzle later. Minimum temperature, just 17 degrees. On Friday morning will be cloudy with patchy drizzle, giving way to some more persistent light rain at times from the northwest. Brightening up later in the day, though feeling fresher, maximum temperature 25 degrees. I'll give you an update on the weather for the weekend a bit later, but your high tide at Sheerness this morning is at 17.11 at a height of 5.6 metres.
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6: 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What's the year?

0: FM. It's a Thursday morning. It's just after nine. That means it's Marvellous Mo here. A huge thank you to my good buddy John Sissons and his able assistant Barry for a fantastic breakfast show. I'm here right through till one, so you're going to probably, you know what it is, it's the mid-morning rewind. So we'll get on, get cracking straight away. If you think you know what the year is from the music I'm playing, also the clues I'm giving you, give me a call on 01795874422. Or give me a text on 07510984001. Let's have a look who's got it right so far. Rolls up the lane, good morning. You're first one to get it right. Kim and Pattaya, you were second. Phil on the South Coast has got it right too. Pete from Mister. Cheryl from the Willow Trees. Frosty, good morning, Frosty. And Carol and Pete from Minster, you've all got it right. Let me just have a look. Lorraine and Chris from Queenborough. Well, you're in the wrong decade, I'm afraid, so you need to guess again. There you go. I'll give you some more clues after this, and I'll let you know what's going on today. I've got a packed show for you, right through to one. I'll talk to you after the next tune. Same here. Just guess. This is Smokey Robinson and all of his miracles.
1: The hits, the headlines, the mid-morning rewind with the Seaside Pub. What's the year?

0: Yes, let's have a look now. A lot of you getting it right now. Lorraine and Chris has come back with a right answer. Thank you for that. Yorkie Bar Kid's in. He's got it right. Of course he is. Pat Manor Park. Good morning, Pat. You've got it spot on. Carol with an E. You're right. And Graham, a great Eastall. You've got it right too. Plus the witch, the only one that's got it wrong. Andy from Bayview, you're in the wrong decade. So there you go. There you go. Right, I better give you some clues, I think, because, we've got an action-packed show today. Obviously, the rewind's the first hour, mystery guest the second hour. And in the third hour, I've got someone from Western School coming to talk about a massive day they've got coming up. And then the last hour, a bit of the artist thing. So, yes, and looking forward to it. I'm here right through to 1 o'clock, and then it'll be Peter B. Right, let's start with the sport. What was the sport in this year? Chelsea beat Dirty Leeds United in a replay to win the FA Cup. I should stop saying that, Dirty Leeds, but I have got a friend who's a Leeds supporter and I do like to give him a bit of stick. Right, the first division was won by Everton, the good old Toffees. One of the best horses ever, Gay Trip, won the Grand National. Jochen Rindt wasn't only skint, but he was the Formula One champion of the world. And that's when that Cockney rhyming slam came out, I think. I'm a bit Jochen Rindt. Kent were bottom, listen to this one, Kent were bottom of the county championship in July. Then they won an amazing 13-game unbeaten run to actually win the county championship under the Mr. Colin Cowdrey, of course, one of the best batsmen we've ever produced in this country. Joe Frazier, smoking Joe Frazier, was the world boxing champion. John Newcombe won the Wimbledon for the men and Margaret Court for the ladies. Jack Nicklaus won the British Open at golf. France and Wales shared the Five Nations Rugby Championship. And Ray Reardon, remember him? He won the Snooker World Championship. You know, the one who looked like you know, Dracula. Okay, Shocking Blue up next. If you know what it is, don't forget, give me a call, 01795874422, or give me a text on 07510984001. This is The Rewind.
1: 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What's the year?

0: one of the dirtiest cup finals ever. That's what Jeremy says. Oh, I'm not going to disagree with it. It was actually two games, wasn't it? Two punch-ups at the OK Corral. Right, right. Well, loads of you got it right now. Scoop, good morning, Scoop. You're spot on. Vincent Hollybush. Yeah, I could see you done a typo. I just wanted to throw you into the wrong decade. But, yeah, you got it right now. Mark and Amanda, good morning, Mike and Amanda. And I know all things are sorted pretty much for you with the old poppies and stuff. Ken and Karen and Minster. Well done, you've got it right. Kim in Sittingbourne, spot on. Mike on Seabreeze has got it right. Jeremy's got it right. Ray in Bayview, following by the Tractor Man. The Tractor Man's got it right as well. So there you go, Tractor Man. Easy to spell that. I know my tractors. Right, what was on TV? This is your clues at the moment. Benny Hill, do you remember that? Steptoe and Son. Oh, yes. Oh, Coronation Street. Doctor Who was John Pertwee in this particular year, and I was watching avidly a programme called Question of Sport. Do you remember that? I used to try and get them all right. Yeah. This Is Your Life. Yes, Six Wives of Henry VIII. Miss World was just tipped Eurovision for being the biggest show of the year. Miss World and Eurovision, because we're big into that in them days. And Dad's Army. Oh, you can't beat Dad's Army, can you? Anyway, what's the year? Was Mo on the beer? If he was, might have been a naughty boy. I don't know. I was working. I know that much, but you start working. Don't go there. Right, one of my favourite bands of all time are a band called the Muswell Hillbillies, better known to you as the Kinks, and they had a massive hit with this massive song in this massive year.
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0: Tyre, sorry, I've not got that on the system. If you're thinking about after 12, which I'm sure you are, well done, not on the system that one. Makes you need to guess again. Put forward a Amberlin Minster, you got a 1 year out t-shirt on, so you need to come back at me. Larry in Cornwall has got it right. Stan the Man's got it right. Rich in the Workshop has got it right. And Peter halfway, currently in Madeira, not jealous. Not jealous now, it's cloudy here. He's got it right, Peter, halfway. Tractor Man, you gave me the right answer about 15 minutes ago. Don't give me a wrong one afterwards. I'll take your first answer, as the man says. Right, where are we going? We're heading towards the travel, but we'll also give you some more clues, I think. What were we doing? What were we doing in this particular year? Give you the favourite names of this year. Well, they were Michael, James, David, John and Robert. For the girls, Jennifer, Sarah, Lisa, Emma and Claire. There you go. That sort of year. Give you the sort of idea. Yeah. Right, we'll go up to the travel with one of the biggest hits from this particular year and one of my favourite songs.
1: 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What's the year?

0: To Rich in the Workshop, we did say Peter halfway. We've got Dave in Sheerness. Good morning, you got it right. Steve the Bastard, got it right.
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0: Right, we'll look at the old trains first. It's just one to tell you about the 9:42 to London Victoria. Well, that's going out 6 minutes later, 9:48. That's Sittingbourne to London Victoria. The 9:42 is 6 minutes late. Having a look at the maps, the island's looking pretty good. It's a lot better on the lower road now, as it was a bit busy there earlier. Still a few hold-ups on halfway, but nothing really too much to worry about. Up by the station and Brill Way, a little bit of traffic there slowing you down, but nothing really untoward. In actual fact, once you hit the 249, your travel time down to Sittingbourne is just the 19 minutes. So that's pretty good. Down to Maidstone, it'll take you 32 minutes, and I'm just having a quick look at the old motorway. So, but M2, M20, both running fine. Actually, the bottom of Detling's all right too, and going around there, so no problems there. Sheerness round to Raynham, that's 25 minutes. You hit the traffic in the High Street, and then you're banjacks with traffic all the way through the Medway towns. Coming down the other way, Sittingbourne to Sheerness down to Fabsham. Well, I always say stay on the 249, come off at Stockbridge, go down the M2. And I think that's a really good idea. That'll take you 34 minutes today, because in Sittingbourne we've got quite a few problems as you hit the bottom of Borden Lane around the one-way system. A road closure on St Michael's Road is going to be chaotic as we get through the day. Nightmare through the Eurolink as usual. Up to those roadworks at Hempstead House in Bapchurch. To be honest, do really avoid going to through Sittingbourne to Faversham that way, because the Sittingbourne Town Centre is awful, and so is Bapchurch with the roadworks, and it slows down again in Tenham.
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1: 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What's the year? The hits, the headlines, the mid-morning rewind with the Seaside Pub. What's the year?
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3: The brilliant Mr. James Taylor.

The amazing Mr. James Taylor, one of my favourite songs I have covered before because I just love the song, really. Where are we going with all this? Right, where did I get to? So, Rich in the Works. Pete in Halfway was next. Dave in Sheerness, got it right, well done. Steve the Bus has got it right. Tim at Woods Carsale, spot on. Christine, yep. Ian in the Glen has got it right. Tony and Paula. Amberlyn Minster's been throwing a few ones. Well, you got it spot on now. I didn't take your next one, but I'll take that last one. Well done. Digger Davenberg, good morning to you too. You got it right. Malk P, you've got it right. You need some clues, you lot. I can tell, I can tell. What was we watching? What was we eating first? Mince and potatoes was still was right at number one. In number two in this year was Vesta Curries. In number three, the favourite food was Finder's Crispy Pancakes. And nobody could go anywhere in fourth place was Smash. Remember that with the aliens? With your powdered potato. And in fifth place was Fray Bentos Pies. Remember them? I'll do the films and the news after this. But next up, James Taylor. I'll sort of match him up with an English guy. This is Cat Stevens.

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0: after Anvilyn Minster, Digger Dave and Bert got it right, and so did Malk P. I forgot to announce last time there's a couple that got it wrong. Let me have a look. Yeah, Queen Claire the Klutz, you're way out, I'm afraid. Never sure how to message. You've got the wrong... I don't know if it's a typo. You're saying it's your birth year, but I can't believe you got your birth year wrong. So maybe it's a typo, but you need to have a look at your text and see if it is... the last figure, I think, is wrong. Where can I get Vesta Curry, says Graham at Great Easter. You can still get them, mate. You can still get one. I've had one, yeah. Right, there was somebody else. Old Boy Ben and Liam G, you got it wrong as well. You need to guess again. So I need to hear from Old Boy Ben and Liam G again. And Queen Claire, I think you've got a typo there, but you're wrong at the moment. Let's see where we are. What were we watching? Films in this particular year. We were watching Patton. That was a war film. MASH, another war film. The Conformist. Five Easy Pieces. No, that one. Le Cercle Rouge. Really? Midnight Cowboy. Okay. Yeah, that were the film. I'll give you the news a bit later on. Let's have a look. Peter, Paul and Mary with the next one.
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0: lovely tune, lovely tune. A lot of answers today. You're doing well, but a lot of you are getting it wrong, I'm afraid. Ian G and Perry are two to add to the list of getting it right. Tony and Paula, you've already got it right. Don't give me a wrong answer after. I'll keep the one you had. I mentioned your name, Tony and Paula, after Ian in the Glen. It was Tony and Paula, and then Anvil in Minster. Yeah, right. Ian G and then Perry is the last one. Now, we've got lots of... Crouchy, good morning to you. You get a virtual T-shirt. You need to guess again. Rex, good morning to you. You get a virtual T-shirt. You need to guess again. Trisha, good morning to you. You need a virtual T-shirt. You need to guess again as well. All of you are on the one-year-out T-shirt, so you need to come back at me. Right. What was in the news this particular year? Well, the news was the Beatles were going to break up. Oh, yes. And the first Boeing 747 landed at Heathrow. Edward Heath is elected as Prime Minister. Jimi Hendrix dies, and I cried. The half crown is withdrawn. Oh, yes. Mick Jagger is fined £200 for possession of cannabis. Nasty fella. Prince Charles joins the Royal Navy. Let me have a look. Midnight Cowboy was voted Film of the Year. What a film. Dustbin Hoffman. Oh, yes. John Voight. Yes. The first ever Glastonbury. Yes. And also, not only the half a crown, my favourite coin, but my favourite note was withdrawn as well. The 10 bob note. Let me have a look. Steve from the farm shop, way out, I'm afraid. You're in the right decade, but you're still way out. Right, let's have a look. See if we can blame it on somebody. Just the Pony Express, I suppose.
1: 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What's the year?

0: Stop. Oh, no. They're not shop. You can get them online. They're frequently out of stock, but they do come in from time to time because people keep buying loads of them. Why are they doing the show? You can get them on Amazon, definitely, special, and the specialty online international grocer called British Corner Shop. Yes, so if you go on British Corner Shop or you go on Amazon, you might find they might be out of stock at the time, but keep going back there and you will find, you will get a Vista beef curry. So there you are, there's my bit for the public service. Millie Molly has joined the fray. She's the winner now. Welling Paul, Trisha, and then Rex. They've all got it right. Let me see, I'm still waiting for Liam Gamble to come back. Steve at the farm shop, you need to come back to me. Who else? No, I think that's it. I think the rest of you have come back. Oh, Crouchy, you're still a year out, aren't you? So there you go. That's it. That's your clues. You've had a lot of the clues. That's all you're going to get. I can hear you knocking, but there you go.
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1: From the Sky News Centre at 10, Green Party leader Zach Polanski's put himself forward for selection to replace Keir Starmer in the House of Commons. The former Prime Minister announced on Tuesday he's standing down as an MP, triggering a by-election in Holborn and St Pancras in London. It's a seat Labour's held since it was created in 1983. Our political correspondent Amanda Acas has more.
2: He's a member of the London Assembly, so I think for a party leader who doesn't have a parliamentary seat, he's really waiting for the right opportunity, and I think there would have been questions if he didn't go for it. And clearly he wants to capitalise on his own popularity.
1: So-called mega dinghies, which are bigger and carry more people, are being targeted in the latest government crackdown on Channel migrant crossings. An additional 45 officers are to patrol northern French beaches. Accident prevention experts are warning of hidden dangers in certain sleep aid and baby feeding products. Cuddle cushions and hands-free bottles were identified as possible suffocation or choking hazards. The weather pattern that can trigger heavier rain, strong winds and potential flooding is almost certain to stick around until February. El Niño relates to the impact of certain sea temperatures rising. A UN agency is warning the world's entered a danger zone as its impacts start to be felt globally. Its head, Celeste Saulo, says having this information will help us prepare.
3: You can make decisions in terms of how you manage your agriculture system, your food system, your transportation, decision on energy and so on. That is the type of action we expect governments, stakeholders and the population to take in advance.
1: Research reveals sewage was dumped into English waters for over 43,000 hours in July and August. Campaigners claim swimmers have felt unwell. And Taylor Swift's husband, the NFL star Travis Kelce, has described their wedding in July as magical. He says banning phones allowed their more than 1,000 guests in New York to be in the moment. That's the latest. I'm Cam Hall.
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5: Right, changeable. Some rain at times, some very warm sunshine too. Thursday promises to be a fine day across the region. There'll be some cloud floating around at times, but it will stay dry and some very warm spells of sunshine are likely to develop. Feeling quite humid too, maximum temperature 27 degrees. Tonight, there'll be some warm sunshine to end the day with clear spells after dusk. However, cloud will gradually increase from the northwest overnight with the odd spot of drizzle later. Minimum temperature 17 degrees. On Friday, well, Friday morning will be cloudy with patchy drizzle, giving way to some more persistent light rain at times from the northwest. Brightening up later in the day, though feeling fresher. Maximum temperature 25 degrees. Now, your outlook for the bank holiday, the weekend, the long weekend. Outlook for Saturday through to Monday. Another fine day is expected on Saturday with some sunshine. Very warm sunshine on Sunday, but turning breezy, rain overnight. Clearing Monday morning to leave sunny spells for the afternoon. Right. And your high tide at Sheerness, well, that's at 17:11 tonight, at height of 5.6 metres. It's the hot fest, that's why I thought it was the bank holiday. That's your weather, back in an hour with some more.
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And in this particular year, for probably a gazillion weeks, I think, yes. Okay, I seem to fox for a lot of you today. I don't always play the obvious, but that was one of the obvious that would have got you right for you. So I can't make it too easy. Lots of you told me 1968. Lots of you told me 1969 today. Some of you corrected yourself when I said you got a T-shirt. But to be honest, I'm surprised. You should do better. Right, the year was, of course, 1970, the year I started work. The year I left school. Oh, my goodness. So, what's the year was mowing the beer? I was, but not legally. Anyway, here we go. Right, I'm going to give you all the winners. Sorry, Chrissy the Barber. You were a bit late in, and Patrick was late there. I've got an urgent message before I give out that. For Graham McGray Easthall, you can find Vesta Curry's in Pound Stretcher, Sheerness High Street, from Peter Halfway. He says, they're not always there, but you look for them, and they're there. So, yeah, you can get them online, or if not, Pound Stretcher, Sheerness High Street. Best place for them. Get a Vesta beef curry. Oh, you can't beat it. Can't beat it. Right, where do we start? Right, today is the 3rd of September, and it's the birthday of Steve Jones, the guitarist from the Sex Pistols, and I'm wearing a Sex Pistols t-shirt, yeah, because I am the old rocker, as they say in my lead-in. Right, we started this morning. The first one to get it right was Rolls Up the Lane, followed by Kim in Pattaya, Phil on the South Coast, Pete from Minster, Cheryl from the Willow Trees, Frosty, Carol and Pete from Minster, Lorraine and Chris from Quee Bar, Yorkie Bar Kid, Pat from Manor Park, Carol with an E, Graham at Great Easthall, The Witch, Scoop, Vince at Hollybush, Mike and Amanda, Ken and Karen, Minster, Kim in Sittingbourne, Mike on Seabreeze, Jeremy, Ray in Bayview, Tractor Man, Stan, Larry in Cornwall, Rich in the Workshop, Pete at Halfway, Dave in Sheerness, Steve the Bus, Tim at Woods Car Sales, Raynham, Christine, Ian in the Glen, Tony and Paula, Anvil in Minster, Digger Dave and Bert, Malk P, Ian G, Perry, Millie Molly, Welling Paul, Trisha, and who was that? Rex, of course. Yeah, Rex, he came back at me, didn't he? Come on, Rex. Yeah, and Rex. Right, you're all going in the draw tomorrow. Dan will be here to win that meal for two, that carvery for two on a Sunday down at the Seaside Pub. Good luck to all of you. Loads of you putting in there. There should be lots more, but you should have come back to me quicker. Anyway, you know what it is. We do the mystery guest next. And before we do the mystery guest, I'll play you a twin spin for the particular year so I can clear down all of your loads and loads of texts I've got this morning, and generally eat my banana. So it's time for you lot to... Coffee's at 11, but at 10 we have a fruit break. So have a banana or have something else. Now, the two I've picked are quite different songs altogether from this particular year, but they were good songs and I remember seeing them. One of them played live, definitely. First one's from White Plains and the second one's from Canned Heat. I'll see you after these.

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you can't beat that. The year is 1970. We've had a great morning. We've got lots more for 1970. But first, I've got an international announcement to make. It's happy birthday to one of my good friends, Immy. Immy, it's happy birthday. You're on your way to Blue Water. I hope you're going to get spoilt by Grandad and that. It's her 13th birthday today. She's a teenager. Next time I see you, probably Saturday, you'll be a teenager. You're a teenager now. Oh, brilliant. I can't believe it. Happy birthday, Immy. I'll dedicate all the rest of the show to you. There you go, because you're a good friend of mine. Safe trip. Tell Grandad to keep his eye on the road and have a great time at Blue Water. Right, you know what it is now? It is, I'm going to tell you what the rest of the day is going to bring. Well, for my show, I'm here right through till 1 o'clock. That was a mid-morning rewind, as you all know. John Sissons was before me. The second hour, I do my mystery guest, somebody famous in the music business. I'm going to start giving you clues in just a minute, and if you can guess. Now, you win a Sunday lunch for two at the Woodstock Club, the home of Sittingbourne Football Club. On a Sunday, you get a voucher for two, which is well worth it. A nice dinner over there, if you can guess who the mystery guest is. And then between 11 and 12, I've got somebody, one of the principal staff members of Westland School over in Sittingbourne, coming to talk to me about Saturday the 19th of September, which they're opening their doors to all their old alumni. Anybody who went there, are you listening, Woody? Anybody who went to the mighty Westlands, I know a lot of people from the island do, a lot of people from Sittingbourne do. All over Swale they go to Westlands, and it's been around for years and years and years. They got the farm, they got a new farm. Oh, mate, there's so much to talk about. I think we'll be on the air for about an hour talking about what's going on Western School. And as you know, I love supporting local things because I am local. Anything on the island, Faversham, Sheerness. But don't forget, we actually broadcast to Medway now through the DAB. So that's that'll be my morning. Then after 12, it'll be the usual. I'll give you the letter, you give me the artist, I'll give you the song. Now, Peter B will be up at 1. He'll take you through till 4. Peter Finch is on Drive Time today, the mighty Peter Finch, from 4 till 7. Then we've got Rockin' Dave in 7 till 10 with a rock and roll show. And at 10 o'clock, we shut it all down, 10 till 12, with a mighty Alan Hare, and This Is My Country. Don't miss that. I always say it, but it's a stellar lineup on a Thursday. Then we go back to John Sissons tomorrow morning. That's your life on BRFM. So you've got an hour now me with a mystery guest. Then I've got a guest. And then, so it's a full show today. There's no time for any shenanigans. Right, this is the mystery guest today. I will give you the first.

0: two clues. Born Cook County Hospital, Chicago. He was one of five children. That's all you're getting so far. That's all you're reading so far. I'm still on 1970, and you can't do 1970 without the Jacksons. No, it's ABC. It's what I tell you.
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Again, happy birthday, Emmy, if you're listening. My good friend Emmy's 13 today. Oh, good. Right, Tractor Man's got it right. He was the first one out of the box. Kimin Patai was second and Francis was third. Francis said you got the voucher from last time. Brilliant. I'm glad you got that, Francis. All good then. They've all got it right, them three. Chris and Lorraine from Queenborough. No, you've got it wrong. You need to guess again. Right. Yes. It's easy as ABC, really, once you get to know it. Born Cook County Hospital in Chicago, one of five children. His family left them when he was just 5 years old, and his mother and grandmother looked after the family. There you go. Who is he? Who is he, Wizzy, little and busy? Right, 1970, Top of the Pops was the main music show. The Led Zeppelin classic Whole Lot of Love was played on there, but it's played by a band called CCS, and this is the actual Top of the Pops theme. It's not

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1: Right, let's have a look at the trains first. The 10:18 Sydney to London St Pancras. That's run 13 minutes late. It's only just gone out at 10:31. The Sydney to Faversham, the 10:40. That's a minute late going out at 10:41. The 11:06 Sydney to Sheerness. Well, that's delayed, and that often means, as you know, cancelled. Looking at the roads, look around the island, it's pretty good. Still a few problems at halfway. Through Minster itself as well by the schools, it's still busy. It shouldn't be because the schools are all gone in there. And a little bit busy over at Queenborough and up by the station. But it's still only taking you, the bridges are running fine. It's only taking you 20 minutes to get down to Sittingbourne. 30 minutes to get down to Maidstone, so we're looking for M2, M20, both running fine, and it's all clear all the way down into Maidstone. Sittingbourne round, Sheerness round to Raynham is going to take you 25 minutes. You hit the traffic there, and it's busy quite the way, all up the A2 through the Medway towns. If you want to go Sheerness to Rochester, the best way is to go on the M2. It's only taking 36 minutes. It takes longer to get to Faversham at the moment, so looking at the rest of it, yeah, Sheerness round to Faversham, best to go, come off the 249 at Stockbury and go down the M2, because through Sittingbourne, to be honest, we really do need that Northern Relief Road, because the whole of Sittingbourne is banjaxed at the moment. We've got lots of roadworks, and roadworks in St Michael's Road are being chaotic, and down through Crown Key Lane and through the Eurolink is impossible. Let me see, Snips Hill and Foxhill both really, really busy. Bapchild is at a standstill, and so through Tenham. Just try and avoid Sittingbourne. Don't go to Faversham through Sittingbourne. That's the best way I can say it.
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4: We feel really kind of privileged and excited to be here, so we're really keen that people just come and have a nosy and see what's happening and get stuck in.
5: 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To me, it's been a real success, and we're going to carry on with that.
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8: 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We've had a fantastic morning with the Archbishop, and it's been a real privilege and pleasure to have him here.
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great show. I'll show you. A bloke sitting there like that, so I thought he wouldn't be. But he's so energetic. It was brilliant. Back in the good old 1970, that was. Right, Andy in Bayview. I've now got 12 winners of the mystery guest. Tractor Man was the first. Kim in Pattaya, second. Francis, Melk P, Mr. and Mrs. Soapy, John DL, Karen W, Cheryl and the Willow Trees, Trisha F, got a new Trisha, Jeremy, Trisha Normal, and Andy in Bayview. You've all got it right. I'll give you some more clues. Right. Born Cook County Hospital, Chicago, one of five children. His father left the family when our man was just five. His mother and grandmother looked after the family. He went to Wells High School. Age seven, he started singing in the choir. So he's a singer. He's a man. He's from Chicago. Who is he? I think you can guess. I had one of his songs as my ringtone for years. Years and years and years. Top of it. Anyway, we're still in 1970. And next up, McGinnis Flint.

0: in about 3/4 an hour's time to see if you can win that Sunday lunch for two over the Woodstock Club, the home of Sittingbourne Football Club. I've got 12 winners who've all got the mystery guest right. Some more clues coming your way. Born Cook County Hospital, Chicago, one of five children. His father left the family when he was just five. His mother and grandmother looked after the family. He went to Wells High School, Chicago. Age seven, he sang in church. At high school, he joined a band called The Roosters. The Roosters became The Impressions, and they were quite famous. eventually. Okay, I remember this next band coming to Sittingbourne Football Club back in the 70s, and they had the biggest van in the world. This is Steam. You probably know it by Bananarama, you younger ones, but here we go.
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0: you halfway. Join the winners, rostrum, and I've got a big. I've got somebody from Western School after 11 o'clock. And we're going to have some good time. We've got a big day coming up, and we're going to be talking about that. This is still the mystery guest, though, so I'm giving you the clues. Born Cook County Hospital, Chicago. One of five children. His father left when our man was five. His mother and grandmother looked after the family. Attended Wells High School. At age seven, he sang in the church choir and also the choir at school. At high school, he joined a band called the Roosters. They became the Impressions. They had two major hits and a string of others. He was a pioneer voice in the Black Pride movement alongside his friends James Brown and Sly Stone. Who is this man? You're going to get it. You're going to get it. Right, we finished with 1970 now. We're going up to the 80s. And we've got a bit of Prince, and this is called Raspberry Beret.
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1: From the Sky News Centre at 11, so-called mega dinghies crossing the channel will be on the Prime Minister's agenda when he sits down with the French President in Downing Street shortly. An additional 45 police officers are joining efforts on the continent to try and stop smugglers using bigger vessels. Andy Burnham's warned against complacency, despite some small boat crossings being at their lowest since 2019. Minja Kuibus is from the Migration Observatory.
2: It's likely that all of the different things that the authorities have been doing in terms of increased enforcement, changes to asylum, a returns deal with France, all of these things are likely to have played a role in the decline, but numbers remain high.
1: A car tax conviction against the London mayor has been formally withdrawn in court. Lord Sadiq Khan's team argued yesterday he didn't own the 24-year-old Nissan Micra the allegations relate to and claimed he'd been scammed. The DVLA asked for a review. Green Party leader Zach Polanski has confirmed he's looking to become an MP. He plans to stand in the by-election in Holborn and St Pancras in central London. That vacancy was created when former Prime Minister Keir Starmer resigned from Parliament on Tuesday. Parents are being urged to think twice before buying some sleep aids and feeding products for their babies. The Royal Society for the Prevention of Accidents is warning newborns could suffocate, choke or overheat because of them. Becky Guy's from the charity.
3: They need to be placed to sleep on their back in either a cot, Moses basket or bassinet with a waterproof mattress that's firm and flat.
1: B&Q's among hundreds of firms. The government's named and shamed for not paying their staff the national minimum wage. The DIY giant says it was unintentional and has repaid the workers affected. And Kirsty Allsop says she's on the mend after being airlifted to hospital when she hurt her leg on a beach in Devon. The TV property expert had been celebrating her birthday. That's the latest. I'm Cam Hall.
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5: Right, it's changeable. Some rain at times, some very warm sunshine too. Thursday promises to be a fine day across the region. There will be some cloud floating around at times, but it will stay dry. And some very warm spells of sunshine are likely to develop, feeling quite humid too. Maximum temperature 27 degrees. Tonight, there'll be some warm sunshine to end the day with clear spells after dusk. However, cloud will gradually increase from the northwest overnight with the odd spot of drizzle later. Minimum temperature 17 degrees. On Friday morning will be cloudy with patchy drizzle, giving way to some more pleasant light rain at times. Persistent light rain at times from the northwest, brightening up later in the day, though feeling fresher. Maximum temperature 25 degrees. The outlook for the weekend with the Hop Festival on from Saturday through to Monday. Another fine day is expected on Saturday with some sunshine. Very warm sunshine on Sunday, but turning breezy. Rain overnight, clearing Monday morning to leave sunny spells for the afternoon. Your high tide at Sheerness is at 17.11 tonight, a height of 5.6 metres.
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the mighty Groover from Vancouver, Mr. Brian Adams, and he's going to run to you, apparently. I've got David Sheerness has joined the winner's podium for the mystery guest. Well done, Dave. That's 14 I've got. Now, one more set of clues, and then after the next song, I'm going to be talking to one of the principal shakers and movers at Westland School. They've got a big day coming up. I'm going to talk to them. And you can also, you know, dial in about that if you like, because we'll take all the calls you like and all the messages. Right. Some more clues. Born Cook County Hospital in Chicago, one of five children. Father left when they were five. Mum and grandmum brought him up. He went to Wells High School, age seven. He sang in church and in the choir. At high school, he joined a band called The Roosters. The Roosters became The Impressions, which were a big band. They had two immediate hits and a load of string of other ones. He was a pioneering voice in the Black Pride movement, along with his good friend James Brown and Sly Stone. In 1970, he left The Impressions to take a solo career. He also wrote several film scores. Who is this man? Right, after the Rembrandts, I'll be talking to Madeline.

0: from the Probe television programme Friends, and I've got a friend here today, and we're going to be talking Western School. Good morning, Madeline.
1: Good morning.
0: Okay, and what we got? We've got a big day coming up for
1: Western. We have, yeah. We've got we've got a great day coming up on the Saturday, the 19th of September, where very unusually, instead of having the new pupils all starting over this week and bringing back our pupils that are already at the school, we're actually looking for people that have already left the school.
0: Well, old people.
1: Everybody that has some sort of history to do with the school. The school obviously was opened actually in 1950.
0: Oh, wow.
1: Yeah, so we know that there are literally thousands and thousands of people that have been through our school doors, and it's an opportunity to welcome them back.
0: Yeah, and you're big on the old farm. Even I remember my cousins and people going to Westerns, and the farm was always there.
1: Yeah.
0: And everything. Tell us about that, because that's had a bit of a...
1: Yeah, well, that's just kind of in collaboration with that event. We've just had a £2 million building.
0: Wow.
1: Yeah. You're £2 million, yeah.
0: A proper farm, then.
1: Yeah, so we and that is on the farm site, and the farm is still there, and the building has been built for that, so make sure that it's still there. Amazing. In another 76 years time.
0: Brilliant.
1: So
0: and the pupils there, they really connect with that, don't they?
1: Yeah, so we've got our young farmers. And our young farmers are the most dedicated pupils that you could ever meet. It's a working school farm, so they're there before school, they're after school. During the school holidays. Not at all unusual to bump into a pupil, because they absolutely adore their animals, and they appreciate what an actual working farm means.
0: Do you know, so that's fantastic. Put the kids out there after school and have that all in their locker.
1: Yeah, absolutely.
0: So okay, we'll play another song now, and then we'll come back and we'll be talking to Madeline a bit. In between that, I'll slot in some more clues for the mystery guest. But I thought I'd pick this one up. This is TLC and Waterfalls.
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0: Yeah, that is Waterfalls and TLC. Right, I'm going to try and crack through this mystery guest. So, born Cook County Hospital, Chicago. One of five children. Father left when they were five. His mother and grandmother brought him up. He attended high school. He sang in the choir and everything else. He joined a group called the Roosters. That's a singing group. Became the Impressions. They had some hits. He joined the Black Pride movement with his friend James Brown and Sly Stone. In 1970... he went solo. He also wrote lots of film scores. In 1973, he released an anti-war album that went very well. He died in Roswell, Georgia, aged 57, in 1999. He was a singer, he was a songwriter, a guitarist, and a record producer. He died of diabetes complications, but one of the biggest things from it, he had a fall on stage in 1990, which left him paralysed. Who is he? We'll get it after the next song. I'll be talking to Madeline again, and after the song after that, I'll give you the answers. Next up, the Lightning Seeds.
1: BRFM.

0: that was the Lightning Seeds, and we've got Connor in Coimbra and Big Steve and Mrs. Big Steve have joined the winners rostrum. I'm going to be drawing it after the next song, but at the moment we're going to be talking to Madeline a bit more. We're talking about the big day at Westlands, aren't we?
1: We are looking forward to it very much. We've been getting things ready, so we've been looking through our archives and we've found lots and lots of pictures. We're starting with the actual school building being built in the 1940s.
0: Oh, brilliant.
1: And of course then it opened in the 1950s, originally as a boy, a boys' school.
0: Yeah, it was a boys' school.
1: Yeah, and eventually they allowed the girls to join. And at that time it was two separate schools. And never the twain should meet, boys to one side, girls to the other. But recently we've relaxed things, and now we've got a cohort of about 1,800 pupils at the school, and obviously it's grown and grown over the years. And this is just an opportunity for anybody that's got connections with the Western School to come back on Saturday the 19th. I can tell you how to get involved. Let us know you're coming. We're going to be open, have two time slots, either 1 o'clock or 2 o'clock, and we will take you through to the Newlands Hall, which lots of you will remember, where we'll have our archives set up, and then a tour of the school, including going to the farm and seeing our new facilities at the new farm building. Tour all the way around the school, ending back up into Cryles Hall, where we can have some refreshments and go into the quad, and then go to the fish pond, which everybody remember, it's been there since day dot, and have a look and just really reminisce, remember, you know, old school days. Were they really the best day of your lives? Or not, maybe?
0: Well, let's say they were, anyway. Okay. Don't forget, people, after 12, I'll be asking for artists beginning with Q today. If you can't get Q, you can always give me an R. There's not many Qs about. But some more from Madeline a bit later. Next up, a bit of U2 for you. It's not-

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1: Right, let's have a look at the trains first. The Sydney-Bourne to Ramsgate, the 11:50, that's running 6 minutes late. Sorry, the 11:44, that's going out 6 minutes late, that's going out at 11:50. Sydney-Bourne to Ramsgate, the 12:08, that's 13 minutes late, that's going out at 12:21. And the Sydney-Bourne to Dover Priory, the 12:14 to Dover Priory, that's going out 7 minutes late, 12:21. And Sydney-Bourne to London Victoria, the 12:15. That's going out 2 minutes late at 12:17. Looking at the map, it's the same real problem around the island. Not very much. Lower Road's okay now. And also halfway, still a bit busy there. And up by the station is busy. 249's running fine. Both bridges are running fine all the way down. So Sheerness down to Sydney, just 20 minutes. Down to Maidstone is 30 minutes. So it's not looking too bad. M2, M20, both running fine. Sheerness round to Rainham will take you 25 minutes. You hit the traffic in Rainham itself and take you through the Medway Towns. Best way to go through to the Medway Towns is go on the M2 towards Rochester. It'll take you 36 minutes from Sheerness. Right, going the other way. Sheerness to Faversham, really stick to the 249, come off at Stockbury, go down the M2. That'll take you 34 minutes. Take you a lot longer going through Sittingbourne. Got lots of problems in Sittingbourne. There's an accident on Swale Way. So don't come in through the Grovehurst Way. And don't forget we've got that closure on St Michael's Road. So it's really a Eurolink and St Michael's Road, a red line and closures all the way. Very, very busy. Stacked out at Snips Hill, stacked out at Fox Hill. Through Bapchild, it's just crazy. Trying to avoid Sittingbourne going in the direction of Faversham, really. That's it. Be back with some more in about an hour.
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Mr. Weller and the boys from the Jam doing David Watts, and we all wanted to be like David Watts. He's the boy at school, he was the captain, he got all the girls, he won all the prizes. Everybody wanted to. And of course, I've got Madeline with me from school, so it's all sort of like relevant, if you know. But before we talk to Madeline after the next song, I'm just going to finish up with my mystery guest. The mystery guest was the one and only Mr. Curtis Mayfield. We're going to have a little bit of move on up. And Crouchy joined the fray. So the winners were Tractor Man, number one, two, Kim in Pattaya, three, Francis, four, Mount P, five, Mr. and Mrs. Soapy, six, John DL, seven, Karen W, eight, Cheryl from the Willow Trees, Trisha F was nine, 10 was Jeremy, 11 was Trisha, 12 was Andy in Bayview, 13, Peter Halfway, Dave and Sheerness was 14, 15 was Big Steve and Mrs. Big Steve, 16 was Connor in Queenborough, and 17 was Crouchy. And the winning number on the random number generator was number 4, Malk P. So Malk P, if you text in on 07510984001, 07510984001, your details, I'll get that voucher to you for a lunch, Sunday lunch for two at the Woodstock Club, the home of Simple Football Club. Or you can give me a ring with the details you like. That's 01795 874422. Right, that's the winner, that's the mystery guest done. A bit of Curtis Mayfield. Oh, I had this as my when I was a yuppie in London, I had this as my move on up. I had as my ringtone on my phone, because I was always wanting to move on up, as we all did. And after this, we'll be talking to Madeline some more about the big day at Western School.

0: great song from 1971. He's my mystery guest today, but my special guest is Madeline. We're talking all Westland School things. I know loads of children on the island go to Westland School. I know loads of mates and friends and went to Westland School. Loads of people in Cinnamon go to Westland School, and I didn't realise it's been around since 1950. But anyway, Madeline. Some more about the big day, 19th of September.
1: Yeah, so Saturday, 19th of September, we're inviting anybody really that has got any connection to the Westland School. Maybe you were a pupil, maybe you taught there back in the day. If you'd like to come back to school, have a look, see how much the school's changed, see what progression looks like after 76 years, then you'd be more than welcome. It's going to be a lovely opportunity. We've done our best to get in touch with as many old members of staff that we've still got contact details for. We're very, very much hoping that lots and lots of them will be able to come. So it'll be an opportunity for ex-pupils to meet up with members of staff from back in the day.
0: Oh, that's amazing.
1: Yeah, it is going to be lovely.
0: We've got a message here from Debbie. I don't know who Debbie is, but perhaps we know. She says, good morning, I'm loving the idea of walking around my old school. I love my school years and started in 1974. We'll try and date her then, shall we? Let's find out how old she is. I bet you know. I had some great teachers back in the day. The 2 million farm must be amazing. Is there any other schools around with the opportunity to do animal loving shooting? No, I don't think there are, is there?
1: No, I don't think so.
0: Would this take them into the veterinary careers? Yeah, I should imagine. Do you think?
1: Yeah, yeah. Oh gosh, yeah.
0: Is it free to walk round on Saturday?
1: Oh, yes, on Saturday, Saturday the 19th, totally free. We just would love to see as many old faces as possible. Just a wonderful time to reminisce, have a good look around, I'm sure, meet up with old school friends. And it's really just making sure that nobody misses this opportunity. I've been at the school for 22 years now, and wow, I've never known us ever have an event like this.
0: Oh,
1: so you're mostly worried that you're going to be talking about it later and people saying, oh, I wish I'd known.
0: Yes, exactly.
1: Yeah, I wish I'd known. I would like to have come.
0: Be there or be square.
1: Exactly. So we've advertised, obviously, on the radio, which is wonderful. And please, if you maybe just know somebody that went to Westlands, it might not be you, but if you know somebody, just try and get the message out there so that nobody misses this time. We're really, really looking forward to it.
0: Okay, it's cool. Right, we're going to play some more music and we'll come back with some awesome medley. Don't forget, I need your artists beginning with Q for after 12. If you can't think of Q, give me some R's. Get them piling in and we've got a bit more. So I'm trying to think of school ones, not the obvious, but I've got a bit of Paul Simon for you. Me and Julio, down by the schoolyard.

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2: Right, let's have a look. We could only be Saturday the 19th of September, Western School, Sittingbourne, a celebration of our past, present and future. Who wrote this stuff? Oh. Anyway, get along, 1 o'clock or 2 o'clock, the two slots. If you want more information, give the school a ring or give them an email, wss-memories@swell.at. That's wss-memories@swell.at. Yep, that's it. The big day, the Western School, is the 19th of September. 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

0: Mr. Mighty Busted, what I go to school for. I've got Madeline here with me and we're talking all things Westlands. Right, don't forget, I want your artist beginning with Q. If you can't think of a Q, give me an R, as they say in Blockbusters, give me an R. Right, and we're talking about the 19th of September. We've had another message, you know. I definitely want to book a slot, they said. Thank you for Westlands for the opportunity. I hope to meet some ex-pupils over the years. I've heard of the passing of many of my old teachers, Mr. O'Leary. O'Reilly was my lovely English teacher, one of my favourites. That's Debbie again. Oh, that's really, really nice. And it's really nice to be connecting with the community in this way. And as you say, if you haven't done it before...
1: Exactly.
0: Well,
1: yeah.
0: You might have to do it again. Won't we?
1: I'm sure there's lots of people that left school and... just didn't look back, and this is just an opportunity to do just that, to come and walk down memory lane, walk along the corridors, pop into old classrooms, see the expansion of the school. We've got several new buildings, but say we're also doing it in collaboration with the official opening of our new farm building. So a good opportunity to see what £2 million buys you these days.
0: And when they have those little bottles of milk, like I said,
1: there are no little bottles of milk. We've got cows, though. We have got cows.
0: That's what I was thinking.
1: Yeah,
0: farm.
1: Yeah, it is a farm, and we. I say it's a working farm, so we also have a farm shop. So, we are 1 minute whilst you're at school, you're looking out the window and there's some beautiful lambs and there's cows. And then there's an email saying, oh, there's some beef for sale. And you go, oh, that's what a working farm really feels like.
0: Okay. Shane and Ross wanted a bit of Jilted John. I don't know why, but I'm going to play it for you.
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0: That was for Shane and Ross. That was Jill to John. I'm just going to say cheerio to Madeline. Thanks for coming in.
1: Oh, thank you for inviting me.
0: Really good. And I hope the 19th goes. We'll be plugging it on BRFM. And if you want any more from you, from us, yeah, you just let us know.
1: That's brilliant. Thank you very much. Thank you.
0: If you get full up, which
1: yeah,
0: we might have to put that out. Yeah. I think you will, because it's a great thing you're doing.
1: Yeah. And, I'm sure it's just, we've already had a wonderful response. We've had lots of people sending in reports. And different things from the archives. So, yeah, it's already been great, but I just don't want anybody to miss it.
0: No. Absolute pleasure having you on. We'll have you back again sometime. I've really enjoyed it. Let's take us up to the news with the Dwailers, I think. Thank you, Madeline.
1: Thank you. 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
1: From the Sky News Centre at midday, where we start with breaking news. A teenager's been sentenced to 4.5 years youth detention after stabbing his history teacher in the head in Pembrokeshire. The 16-year-old was convicted of wounding with intent after the attack in Milford Haven in February. Andy Burnham's hosting the French president in Downing Street as the UK strengthens a police presence on France's northern coastline to tackle migrant crossings. There's a focus on so-called mega dinghies, bigger boats carrying more people. Speaking before his first talks with the Prime Minister, Emmanuel Macron says they'll cover a lot of topics.
2: From defence and security to energy and economy, migration, etc. And as well to speak about our common commitments with Ukraine. And as well in our common view on the Middle East and the common initiative we took 1 year ago.
1: Meanwhile, the Conservative leaders warned conflict is coming as she announced the welfare cuts her party would pursue to pay for more defence spending. Kemi Badenoch claims £10 billion in savings would allow Britain to spend 3% of its economic output on the military by 2030. She told a news conference the Prime Minister can't wait until then.
3: Voters will get a chance to tell him what they think of getting poorer at the next election. But if there is an attack on a NATO country between now and then, the Prime Minister cannot defend us by capping bus fares.
1: Labour says the Tories hollowed out the armed forces while in government. Green Party leader Zach Polanski's announced he intends to run in an upcoming by-election in London. It follows Sir Keir Starmer's resignation as an MP on Tuesday. There are now more than 500 cases of salmonella in the UK linked to imported eggs. Health authorities say the outbreak's connected to food outlets. And US political activist Gloria Steinem's died, aged 92. Her campaigns allowed women to apply for credit cards without a man's signature and be admitted to Ivy League universities that previously barred them. That's the latest. I'm Cam Hall.
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5: Right, Thursday promises to be a fine day across the region. There will be some cloud floating around at times, but it will stay dry and some very warm spells of sunshine are likely to develop. Feeling quite humid too, maximum temperature 27 degrees. Tonight, there'll be some warm sunshine to the end of the day with clear spells after dusk. However, cloud will gradually increase from the northwest overnight with the odd spot of drizzle later. Minimum temperature 17 degrees. On Friday morning will be cloudy with patchy drizzle, giving way to some more pleasant light rain at times from the northwest. Brightening up later in the day, though feeling fresher. Maximum temperature 25 degrees. Outlook from Saturday through to Monday. Another fine day is expected on Saturday with some sunshine. Very warm sunshine on Sunday, but turning breezy with rain overnight. Clearing Monday morning to leave sunny spells for the afternoon. Your high tide at Sheerness is at 17.11, a height of 5.6 metres.
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0: the way you used to do.
1: Queens of the Stone Age there, and that was from the mighty Kim in Pattaya. Thank you for that one. What a great tune. I really enjoyed that. I hadn't heard that for a while. That's 2017. And we're setting off the last hour with the letter Q. Yes. I hope you enjoyed that little feature for the last hour when talking to Madeline, who's the librarian down at Westland School, and a big day out on the 19th. We'll be featuring that on our What's On events guide throughout up until the time of the 19th. I hope you look out for that. I hope you've enjoyed this morning. I really have. The year was 1970, which is a good year for me. The mystery guest was Curtis Mayfield, which I had that particular tune as my ringtone. As soon as we got ringtones, you remember getting ringtones? Yeah, you do. And now we're doing Q. But look, don't beat yourself up. If you can't give me a Q, give me an R. And I'll do some more R's next week as well, just so people. So next up, I think Malk, who won the mystery guest. Well done, Malk. You've got your address here. I'm just going to put it in an envelope and stick a stamp on it now, which is fine. You wanted Quantum Jump. I think Quantum Jump was a TV show. I'm not sure. I think it was a TV show. But I think you're on about Quantum Leap. Now, I hope you are, because I really like this next song. This is Quantum Leap and Lone Ranger. What a cracker. Back to 1979.

0: Probably been one of my choices if Mel P hadn't beat me to it, because I love that song. Thanks, Mel, for Quantum Leap and Lone Ranger. Paymaster, I haven't got that on there. If you can think of one, another one for me, or Come Back with R. I haven't even picked mine yet now, so don't forget, we need artists beginning with Q or R if you can't think of a Q, so get them coming in. I haven't got a full show yet, so I'll be ringing up friends and things. But I'm glad I dedicated that last hour to Western School, and any school wants to come in and we'll give them a hand, don't forget. And I wanted to get that in before the day, and next week I won't be here, I'm afraid. Oh, boo cry. I've got an operation coming up in London, so on the Wednesday, so I won't be fit and ready for the but apart from that, I should be all right after that, with a bit of luck, long as it goes well and I get better, you know. These operations, you never know, do you? You never know. So I wanted to get that one in, so it was good to hear from Madeline about that great day. I didn't go to Westlands, I went to the one the other end of town, St John's, but I had a lot of friends that went to Westlands, and of course it was a big rivalry between the schools at sport and everything else, so there you go. I enjoyed that. Who's up next? Now, the Viking mum wanted Queen, but she said featuring George Michael, please. Okay. I'm going to do the George Michael and Queen, the great Somebody to Love. Yeah, go on. Because Viking Mum, I do like the Viking Mum. So I'm going to do the whole nine yards. Let her pick the song as well. I know that's wrong, but here we go.
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2: 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This song is one of my favourites. 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

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That's absolutely brilliant. Thank you, Viking Mum. They're all coming in now. Finley Quaid up next. That was Malk, I think. Malk Pete? No, he was... Who was Finley Quaid? I can't remember. Sorry. Somebody picked Finley Quaid as a second one. And I... 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Here we go.

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1: Brilliant, absolutely brilliant. Really enjoyed that. 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That was Finley Quay. Take us up to the travel. We got one for the mighty Stansman on the phone, and he wanted Randy Crawford because he couldn't think of a cue. But this is a good song. This is Rainy Night in Georgia.
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1: Right, first thing to tell you about is the trains. There's just one there. The Sydney-Morne to Ramsgate, the 1308. That's 4 minutes late going out of 1312. Looking around the island, that's been pretty much fine. Just a little bit at halfway and a little bit round by the station. Apart from that, it's all running fine. Shears down to Sydney-Morne's fine, 19 minutes. Down to Maidstone, it's 32 minutes. No problems there. There's been an accident on the M20 just by the Maidstone turnoff. So be aware of that. It's not long gone. The red line's growing by the minute, so try and avoid the M20 if you can. M2's running fine. If you want to go Sheerness to Rochester, just take your 36 minutes on the M2. So leave the M20 out of the equation if you're going Medway bound. Sheerness round to Maidstone, round to Raynham, just 25 minutes. Hit the traffic there in Raynham by the High Street and all the way through Gillingham, Chatham and down the hill that way. Going the other way, Sheerness down to Faversham. Well, I'd stick to the M2 if I were to go off the 249 at Stockbury, because going through Sydney-Morne, as usual, we've got that closure on St Michael's Road. There's an accident on Swale Way. Honestly, it's just red lines all the way through the middle of Sydney-Morne, whether you're going down the closed St Michael's Road or Eurolink Way. Absolutely chocker at Snips Hill, chocker at Fox Hill, solid through back chock. I mean, just give Sydney-Morne a miss, to be honest, with the roadworks and everything else. Accident now on the M20, it's just going to get worse. So try and avoid Sydney-Morne Town Centre if you can. If you can go another way, do so. More travel in about an hour with Peter B.
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5: 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It's been great.
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7: 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We're a community-led cinema group run by the community for the community. 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
8: We're here with Mary, the organiser, one of the head organisers here of the Carnival. It takes a lot of sorting out, doesn't it, Mary?
9: Yeah, it does, but we've got a good team. 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
8: 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Yeah, give them a round of applause, all the local traders, because it takes a lot to organise something like this.
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1: This is my choice.

Ah, that's Mo's choice for today. That is Southern Brothers and Quiver and Arms of Mary. Oh, I love that song. Oh, I love that song. Right, how are we doing? If you can't give me a Q, give me an R. I still need a few more. Anyway, Paymaster Wanty Quincy Jones. Quincy Jones is up next.

That's Quincy Jones. That was for the paymaster. We got a bit of racy next for Tricia. We're into the R's because we run out of the Q's. There are more Q's, but we're just not on Q, are we?

0: Oh, that was for Tricia. That was Racy with their version of Run Around Sue. Christine wanted Run DMC, that's up next. Then my mate Dave wanted Rush, Spirit of the Radio, and the very good Pete wants to finish with Razorlight. So that'll be me done. That's what you're going to finish with, those three monsters. I won't be around next week. I've told you. I did mention it earlier. I'm going to have a little thing done. You know, I should be all right the week after. So 1 week without me, I hope you don't pine. I've really enjoyed today. 1970 was a good year. Curtis Mayfield was a good mystery guest. Our special guest from Western School, the librarian Madeline, was really good. They've got a big event coming up on the 19th. And you've been good, you lot. And we got round it with the cues. We've only got a couple of hours, so we've done all right. I'll see you in a couple of weeks. Enjoy yourself.
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1: We start with breaking news. A teenager's been sentenced to 4.5 years youth detention after stabbing his history teacher in the head in Pembrokeshire. The 16-year-old was convicted of wounding with intent after the attack in Milford Haven in February. Andy Burnham's hosting the French president in Downing Street as the UK strengthens a police presence on France's northern coastline to tackle migrant crossings. There's a focus on so-called mega dinghies, bigger boats carrying more people. Speaking before his first talks with the Prime Minister, Emmanuel Macron says they'll cover a lot of topics.
2: From defence and security to energy and economy, migration, etc. And as well to speak about our common commitments with Ukraine. And as well in our common view on the Middle East and the common initiative we took 1 year ago.
1: Meanwhile, the Conservative leaders warned conflict is coming as she announced the welfare cuts her party would pursue to pay for more defence spending. Kemi Badenoch claims £10 billion in savings would allow Britain to spend 3% of its economic output on the military by 2030. She told a news conference the Prime Minister can't wait until then.
3: Voters will get a chance to tell him what they think of getting poorer at the next election. But if there is an attack on a NATO country between now and then, the Prime Minister cannot defend us by capping bus fares.
1: Labour says the Tories hollowed out the armed forces while in government. Green Party leader Zach Polanski's announced he intends to run in an upcoming by-election in London. It follows Keir Starmer's resignation as an MP on Tuesday. There are now more than 500 cases of salmonella in the UK linked to imported eggs. Health authorities say the outbreak's connected to food outlets. And US political activist Gloria Steinem's died, aged 92. Her campaigns allowed women to apply for credit cards without a man's signature and be admitted to Ivy League universities that previously barred them. That's the latest. I'm Cam Hall.
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4: In the local news, after many complaints and news going viral about the poppies being removed from the fleet of a local taxi firm, Swellborough Council's Urgent Decision Committee have approved a temporary amendment to the Hackney Carriage and Private Hire licensing policy. Now, approved Royal British Legion poppies and other recognised commemorative armed forces symbols are not regarded as third-party advertising and are therefore permitted on licensed vehicles. The licensing committee will now undertake a full review of the advertising and signage provisions at the next meeting in October. The Department of Transport, along with the Maritime and Coast Guard Agency, are scheduled to start the £9.5 million works to remove the mast from the World War II Liberty ship SS Montgomery, subject to weather conditions. With the impending removal, local boat trips to the wreck site have increased. Notice to mariners currently offer no exact date the works will start to remove the mast. That's the latest from BRFM. I'm Karen Murray.
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7: At nearly 4 minutes to one on your Thursday afternoon, let's see this weather. Well, the afternoon will be warmer and largely dry with areas of cloud, along with a few sunny breaks in between. A few showers may develop by the evening and it will be breezy. Maximum temperatures today of 24 degrees. As we move into tonight, well, we will see cloud tending to thicken and it will be largely cloudy overnight with a continued chance of a light shower. It should be generally dry by morning with winds increasing and a maximum 18 degrees overnight. And moving into tomorrow, well, it's going to start windy and cloudy and some patchy spells of rain will move in from the north. Briefly heavy in places, the rain will clear into the afternoon, leaving it dry with some nice sunny breaks. 22 degrees tomorrow. Your sunset will be at 7:40 and your next high tide here at Sheerness will be at 11 minutes past 5 this afternoon at 5.56 metres. You're up to date with the latest news and weather here on your Thursday afternoon, BRFM.
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7: At 5 minutes past one, welcome along to your Thursday afternoon BRFM, and thank you to Marvellous Mo for yet another brilliant mid-morning show. Thanks, Mo. You have a safe journey home. And thanks to Peter Finch for doing the technical bits. And all being well, Peter Finch will be on drive at four. And of course to Karen for the latest local news there. A bit of a result there from Swale Borough Council. I think they really had to, didn't you? It was getting a little bit nasty. 1974 for Ace, and how long?

At 10 minutes past one, welcome along to your Thursday afternoon BRFM. It is Peter B with you, live, loud and laughing until 4 o'clock this afternoon, unless I press the panic button on the system. Oh yeah, there's a panic button on our system. I did press it once before. Goes very quiet for some reason. Anyway, there's ABBA from 1974, Ring Ring, and just before that was Ace and How Long, also from 1974, but November, that one. I've got some Albert Hammond incoming, some Bee Gees, a number one hit for them from 1979. And what about some reggae for it now with Bill Lovelady? Well, I can tell you, Michael over there in Sittingbourne is already on board, looking forward to a great show. Hopefully he's listening to BRFM then. Les Mills is on board as well. Hello, Les, and well in Paul says it's unlucky for you, you little devil. Hello, Paul, hope you're all right. Still in town, apparently. And today is a special day as well, if you were listening last week, the 3rd of September. It is my father, the legend, Mark Peter's birthday. Many happy returns, Dad. Catch you later on.

Now, if you do listen to the Music Memories with me on a Saturday afternoon from 4, or you have heard me play that track before on BRFM, you will know I always say it is the only song that I'm aware of that mentions being a civil engineer. What do you think? Do let me know. 07510 984 001. Sam the Sweeper Driver's on board. Looking forward to a bit of Shawaddy Waddy. We'll do that for you after 1:30, Sam. Nice to hear from you. And Ian G is on board and he says, do you know what? We have something in common. Oh, do we? Ian G's wife shares the same birthday as my father, Mark Peters. Many happy returns to Ian G's wife. The 3rd of September. Here's that number one hit from the Bee Gees. It is Tragedy. Got some Bill Lovelady, some Boney M and some Pink Floyd. Another number one hit for you on BRFM.

0: So were you listening to Marvellous Mode this morning here on BRFM? Can you remember what the rewind year was? If you can, let me know, 07510984001, because we certainly won't be doing that year in my little competition, those three number one hits, just after 2 o'clock here on BRFM.
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Boney M from 1977 with Sunny, and finishing off a look at our oldies, it will be a number one hit from 1979. I often don't play it on BRFM, but it is Pink Floyd with Another Brick in the Wall, especially for Peter Finch. Peter Finch on Drive at 4. The traffic and travel incoming, as is our sponsors tantalising you with their goods. And then we do the double with Shawaddy Waddy for Sam, our sweeper driver. And we've got some Phil Collins coming up too, so stay tuned for that.

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2: It is 1:30 and let's look at those roads and rails. Well, we're busy over Brill Way, over the bridge onto Millennium Way, past Tesco's and the train station. That is busy there. As you go round onto the High Street as well, that is busy. And round the corner onto Marine Parade, looking quite busy there. The junction with Halfway Road and Queenborough Road is not causing you too many problems, just a little bit stop-start in places. And as we move along Minster Road with the junction with the Broadway, that is quite busy there. Now, as we move along further onto Chequers Road, not causing you too many problems there. As you head onto East Church, just a little bit stop-start, but again, no major problems. The Cowstead Corner roundabout is looking good, as is the lower road. The Queenborough Corner is adding a couple of minutes to your journey in all directions. And Queenborough High Street is looking busy, particularly past the Co-op and past the train station. Brill Way is not looking too bad. Now let's have a look at the crossings. They're reporting fine with no major issues. However, the Old Sheppey Way over the Old Kings Ferry Bridge is slow in both directions. I'm guessing the bridge is currently up. On that 249, you do have a clear run down to Stockbury and you can come back as well. Quay Street, not looking too bad. Newington High Street, busy, as is Raynham. The centre of Sittingbourne at the moment is adding about 6 or 7 minutes to your journey and you are queuing onto Eurolink Way, onto St Paul Street and onto Mill Way. Just as a heads up, the A2 in Sittingbourne East Street is closed overnight from 8 o'clock in the evening. That is due to road surfacing work, so there is a diversion route in place. That is East Street in Sittingbourne, closed from 8 o'clock this evening. Near Bapchild, you are stop-start. I do believe there's temporary traffic lights due to a water leak being repaired. And on the A2, once you get through that, you do have a clear run down to Faversham. I've had a quick look at the M2 and I cannot see any major problems there. And on the trains departing from Sittingbourne, everything appears to be running on time. There'll be more traffic and travel round about 2:30 here on your Thursday afternoon, BRFM.
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A number one hit from Phil Collins, 1988 September. A groovy kind of love taken from the film Buster. Did you miss me? I'm back. Did you notice I'd gone? No, I'm here. Phil Collins. The events guide is incoming. Stay tuned for that. Friends at Castle Connections, Arts and Crafts evening. I've got a favourite track of mine incoming as well. Highway 5 from The Blessings. Remember that one? Played it a few times. And what about Desiree with Feel So High? Haven't heard that one for a while. Your Thursday afternoon, BRFM 1:45.

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Desiree with Feel So High. She doesn't sound very excited, does she? Oh dear. Perhaps she was a slow burner. Well, we're back off to 1981, shortly with Freeze, Southern Freeze. Haven't played much music from the 80s today. The news and weather on the hour and that little competition after the job spot. The three number one hits, all from the same chosen year as certified by the UK official charts company. But what year will we be looking for today? Well, we'll find out soon. We've got some proper music as well incoming. That's after 2:30. That little competition, the three number one hits, just after the 2 o'clock news, weather and job spot. 07510 984.

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7: French President Emmanuel Macron's in Downing Street to discuss topics such as migration and defence. It's after an announcement to bring in an additional 45 British officers to patrol northern French beaches to help crack down on small boat crossings. Immigration Minister Anna Turley insists it'll add to existing measures.
8: We've got the videos of French intercepting those boats at great risk to their own lives as well. So that activity is happening. We've stopped 48,000 crossings because the French are physically intervening as well as intervening down the track. But it's part of a broader process down the track, and that's why we've given them the extra officers.
7: A man's admitted causing the death of 12-year-old Keaton Slater in a hit-and-run in Coventry in June 2024. Dollars Alexanders, who's 23, fled to Latvia after the crash but was extradited to the UK last month. A 16-year-old schoolboy has been sentenced to 4.5 years youth detention for stabbing his teacher in the head in Pembrokeshire. He was found guilty of wounding with intent after being acquitted by a jury of attempted murder. Zach Polanski is looking to become an MP by standing in the by-election to replace Sir Keir Starmer in the House of Commons. The Green Party leader, who currently sits in the London Assembly, is hoping to be its candidate in Holborn and St Pancras. Pollster Joe Twyman thinks it's a risk.
9: This is a strong Labour seat, and while, yes, the local elections did show a smaller gap between Greens and Labour, that, of course, was when the Labour Party were less popular than they are now, under Keir Starmer, who, of course, has now resigned.
7: More than 500 salmonella cases in the UK have been linked to imported eggs. Health officials say the risk remains low, but vulnerable people are being urged to avoid those that are raw or lightly cooked and non-British. And the hit internet series Chicken Shop Date is coming to an end. The show sees host Amelia de Moldenberg interview celebrities in local takeaways. That's the latest. I'm Kat Suave.
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11: Thanks, Kat, for the latest news there. Now, let's have a look at this weather. Well, it's 2 minutes past two. It should be a fine, dry day. There will be some cloud flouting around at times, but it will stay dry and some warm sunny spells of sunshine will develop. It's going to feel quite humid too, with maximum temperatures now of 27. As we move into tonight, there'll be some warm sunshine to end the day, with some clear spells after dusk. However, cloud will generally increase from the northwest overnight, with the odd spot of drizzle later. Minimum overnight of 17. As we move into Friday, well, Friday morning will be cloudy with patchy drizzle, giving way to some more persistent light rain at times. That will be from the northwest, brightening up later in the day, though feeling fresher. Maximum numbers tomorrow of 25. Your sunset will be at 7:40 tonight, and your next high tide here at Sheerness will be at 11 minutes past 5 at 5.56 metres. 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The BRFM job spot is up next at my little competition, the 3 number one hits. They're all from the same chosen year, and I can tell you this time they spent a combined 9 weeks at number one in the charts. My first number one hit was the 21st of January. It stayed there for 1 week, and it was Kylie Minogue with Tears on My Pillow. But what year are we looking for today? You slip into that inbox, 07510 984 001. That's on the text.
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11: So we start off our little competition with a number one hit from Kylie Minogue. It went to number one on the 21st of January and stayed there for 1 week. It is Tears on My Pillow. But what year are we looking for today?

The three number one hits, all from the same chosen year, starting off with Kylie Minogue. The Stock Aitken and Waterman production was released on the 21st. It went to number one on the UK charts on the 21st of January and stayed there for 1 week. Dave over there in Sheerness, my Phil Collins friend, you need one, but is it up or is it down? Sam, the sweeper driver, is on board with the right answer and looking forward to some Shawaddy Waddy, going to see them live. Steve, the bus, is on board, and Steve, you need one as well, but is it up or is it down? Do remember, I am looking for the year that it went to number one on the UK charts, not the year it was released. Well, will this help you? It is Beats International, Dub Be Good To Me. Went to number one on the UK charts on the 25th of February, stayed there for 4 weeks. 07510 984001 on the text. Just three on the board. Steve the bus, Dave over there in Sheerness needing one. Sam the sweeper driver is spot on. Well done, Sam. Dub Be Good To Me, BRFM.

He went to number one on the UK charts on the 25th of February and stayed there for 4 weeks. Other music from my same chosen year, well, you could own Damsky, Killer. May the 6th went to number one for 4 weeks. Or what about World in Motion? England and New Order. Went to number one on the 3rd of June in my chosen year. Stayed there for 2 weeks. But what year is that? What year are we looking for? 07510 984 001 on the text. Well, my third number one hit before we look at the runners and riders is Maria McKee, Show Me Heaven. It was taken from the film Days of Thunder. Went to number one on the UK charts on the 23rd of September and stayed there for 4 weeks, making a combined 9 weeks on the UK charts. Well, Michael over there in St Albans has got the right answer. Nice to hear from you, Michael. Hope you're well. Dave over there in Sheerness has come in with the right answer, as has Steve the bus, and Sam the sweeper driver was right all along. So what year are we looking for today? 07510 984 001 on the text to remember. Oh, there's no prizes. Oh, no. But we don't have any losers either. We only have winners and runners up. But what year are we looking for? 07510 984 001 on the text.

out that one, Maria McKee, Show Me Heaven, taken from the film Days of Thunder, became a number one hit on the 23rd of September of my chosen year and stayed there for 4 weeks, making a combined 9 weeks on the UK charts. Starting off with Kylie Minogue, Tears on My Pillow. In fact, Kylie will be making a second appearance shortly. Wouldn't change a thing. Also a Stock Aitken and Waterman production. Other number one hits you could have had, released on the 30th of December of my chosen year, Iron Maiden, Bring Your Daughter to the Slaughter, well, rather not actually, and on the 23rd of December, just for 1 week, of course, Sir Cliff Richard, he released Saviour's Day, and that was the Christmas number one of my chosen year. But what year are we looking for? 07510 984 001, that's on the text. And let's have a look and see where we are. Well, Sharon and Dave, they say, we think it is. Well, you're certainly right. You're nice to hear from you. You've got the right answer, and hopefully you'll get your request in a little bit later on. Well, William Paul, the competition king, exclamation mark, says, well, sir, World in Motion did it for me. Yes, you have got the right answer, Wellin Paul. The Paymaster has got the right answer as well. Lovely to hear from you. And Crouchy says, yes, it is. You have got the right answer. Fancy Summer, Thompson Twins, Hold Me Now and Doctor Doctor. I'll get those on for you. Good choices. Trisha, lovely to hear from you, my darling. Hope you are well. She says, happy Thursday. And I haven't heard the Highway 5 for a long time, and is for year. Yes, you are right. Pat at Manor Park has just come in with the right answer as well. Michael over there in Sittingbourne. Dave over there in Sheerness got the right answer, as is Steve the Bus. Sam the Sweeper Driver was straight in with the right answer, and the Royal Crew down in Faversham have just come in with the right answer as well. Well, the year we were looking for today, you know, my father, the legend Mark Peters, it's his birthday today. You know, he would say it was a good year. And of course it was. Can you know? Do you know what it was? It was 1990. Thank you so much for taking part. Just a little bit of fun for you, a little bit of stress for me on a Thursday and Friday. We'll do it again just after the 2 o'clock news, weather and job spot tomorrow. Anyway, here's Kylie making a second appearance. I've got some Rod Stewart with Sailing for Tim over at Car Sales. And let's do the double with the Thompson Twins for Crouchy.

Kylie Minogue making her second appearance, obviously appeared in My Little Competition, the three number one hits. Well, talking of number one hits, here's another one incoming from Rod Stewart, Sailing, especially for Tim at the car sales. Nice to have you there, Tim. We're going to do the double with the Thompson Twins for Crouchy. The traffic and travel is going to be a bit late, about 2:35. Sorry.

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1: A little bit later than planned at 2.35, but let's have a look at the roads and the rails. Well, we are busy still along Millennium Way, over the bridge onto Brill Way, and coming the other way onto the High Street and round the corner onto Marine Parade as well. As we progress along Halfway Road, the junction with Queenborough Road and Minster Road is busy in all directions, and the Minster Road is busy near Scrapsgate as well, and the junction with the Broadway. Looking over to the other side, Queenborough Corner is adding a couple of minutes to your journey. Queenborough High Street is now clear and Brill Way is running fine. Cowstead Corner not causing you any problems, and the lower road is looking good as well. On the 249, the Sheppey Crossing is moving with no problems. And on that 249, you do have a clear run all the way down to Stockbury and back. Looking at the A2, Chatham Hill, Raynham and Newington all busy. And the centre of Sittingbourne is now adding about 10 minutes to your journey, particularly the St Michael's Road area. And do remember, we have a road closure in place from East Street in Sittingbourne overnight from 8 o'clock due to resurfacing works. As we move along the A2 towards Tenham, we're slow just outside Tenham near Linstead Lane in both directions, and just outside Faversham near the Western Link as well. Looking at the M2, currently no major reported problems there. And looking at the trains departing from Sittingbourne, everything is running on time. There'll be more traffic and travel round about 3.30 on your Thursday afternoon, BRFM.
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1: 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Starting off with a request from Sharon and Dave, Third World, Dancing on the Floor. Got some Jules Holland, some Special AKA and Super Cat as well incoming.

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1: Andy Burnham says migration was at the top of the agenda during his talks with the French president. The Prime Minister welcomed Emmanuel Macron to Downing Street earlier. 45 extra police officers are joining efforts in northern France to stop people smugglers. The PM says the two countries have similar aims across a wide range of issues.
2: It shows what collaboration can achieve, just as we are also showing on Ukraine, on small boats, and also on strengthening the UK-EU relationship.
1: Around 80 people have died after a boat carrying migrants got into difficulty off the coast of Gran Canaria. Officials on the island say 128 were on board the vessel, which had left the Gambia last month. A man who killed a 12-year-old boy during a hit-and-run in Coventry has pleaded guilty to causing death by dangerous driving. Dolars Alexanders fled to Latvia following the incident in June 2024, but was extradited back to the UK in August. A schoolboy who stabbed his teacher in the head in Pembrokeshire has been sentenced to 4.5 years in youth detention. The 16-year-old was acquitted of attempted murder, but was found guilty of wounding with intent. The weather pattern that can trigger heavier rain, strong winds and potential flooding is almost certain to stick around until February. A UN agency is warning the world's entered a danger zone as El Niño's impacts start to be felt globally. Its head, Celeste Saulo, says having this information can help us prepare.
3: You can make decisions in terms of how you manage your agriculture system, your food system, decision on energy and so on. That is the type of action we expect governments and the population to take in advance.
1: And a car tax conviction against the London mayor has been formally withdrawn in court. Sadiq Khan's team argued yesterday he didn't even own the Nissan Micra the allegations relate to. That's the latest. I'm Kat Suave.
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6: It is coming up to 3 minutes past three on your Thursday afternoon. BRFM, well, it should be a fine, dry day. Across the region, however, some cloud floating around at times, but it should stay dry with some very warm spells of sunshine. Feeling quite humid too. It does say maximum temperature of 27. Right here at Windy Ridge, 26. As we move into tonight, there'll be some warm sunshine to end the day with clear spells after dusk. However, cloud will gradually increase from the northwest overnight with the odd spot of drizzle later on. Minimum overnight is 17 degrees. As we move into Friday, well, the morning will be cloudy with patchy drizzle, giving way to some bright and more settled times later on in the day. Feeling rather fresh with a maximum temperature of 25. Your sunset will be at 7:40 and your next high tide here at Sheerness will be at 11 minutes past 5 at 5.56 metres. 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

especially for Trisha on the coffee break. Fix You, the album version from September 2005. In fact, we did the double with Coldplay, starting off with Talk from the same year, 2005. Right, off to 1981 with Sir Cliff, Daddy's Home. I've got some Dr. Hook from 1980 and 1965, The Fortunes. Here it comes again.

coffee break here on 95.6 BRFM, taking you back to 1965 with the Fortunes. Here It Comes Again. Back in 1987, June, Genesis released a track, Throwing It All Away. That's all up next for you. And remaining in 1987, a track from Icehouse. Do you remember them? But not the track you're expecting, so stay tuned. The Traffic and Travel and the sponsors round about 3:30. More great music up to 4 o'clock with the events guide as well. 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
2: It's 3:31 and let's look at those roads. Well, we're still busy along Millennium Way, but not too bad. And on Marine Parade as well. That is looking quite busy. Moving down to that junction with Halfway Road, Queenborough Road and Minster Road, slow in all directions as it is towards Scrapsgate and onto the Broadway as well. The lower road at the moment isn't looking too bad, neither is Cowstead Corner. Queenborough Corner continues to be busy, adding a couple of minutes to your journey. Queenborough High Street's looking clear, Whiteway Road and Briel Way also looking good. On that 249, the Sheppey Crossing isn't causing any problems, and you're okay down to Stockbury and coming back. The Hout Green area near Bobbin Village School is slow in both directions, as is Key Street Roundabout in all directions. The centre of Sittingbourne is adding about 15 minutes to your journey currently, and you are queuing to get into Sittingbourne anywhere from School Lane in Bapchild right through the one-way system and going out the other side near Borden Lane. That is very congested at the moment. Mill Way is busy, as is Staplehurst Road and Eurolink Way as well. We're busy in Tenham outside the Co-op and just outside Faversham as well near the Western Link, and you are queuing on the A2 near the Ashford Road. This is in Faversham. Currently the M2 is reporting no major issues, and looking at the trains departing from Sittingbourne, no major problems there. More traffic and travel round about 4:15 on Drive Time with Peter Finch.
1: BRFM has the island's traffic and travel news first and fast with Honours. 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

FR David, as he likes it pronounced, April 1983. Words on BRFM. Got to say hello to Woody. He just got in his car. He says, you're playing David Bowie. Just saying hi. Absolutely. Everyone says hi. David Bowie. This is the nice to hear from you, Woody. Hope you're well, my friend. We've had some Bruce Hornsby. We've had some Don Henley as well. Up next, the number one hit from 1979, Dr. Hook, When You're in Love with a Beautiful Woman.

0: 3:55 on your Thursday afternoon, BRFM. Sun is shining, looking good out there. Peter Finch on Drive at 4. And all being well, I'm back tomorrow from 1. I know you can't wait. Yeah, I see you got to wait. Back tomorrow at 1. If you ask really nicely. Ending the show today, David Sylvan, Forbidden Colours. That's up next. Peter Finch on Drive at 4. Enjoy the rest of your day. Thanks for your company. Ta-ra.
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1: From the Sky News Centre at 4. Andy Burnham has welcomed a first world leader to Downing Street since becoming Prime Minister. He and French President Emmanuel Macron discussed measures to tackle mega dinghies, with dozens of extra officers being deployed on beaches in the coming weeks. More than 1,200 people are now confirmed to have died in Nepal following the country's catastrophic flash flooding. Authorities say more than 4,000 people are still missing, including dozens of British nationals. Actress Dame Joanna Lumley's long campaigned for Gurkha veterans and Nepalese communities. She attended a vigil in southeast London.
2: It's mostly that gnawing anxiety about what's going to happen next and how people are going to cope with this, because there are going to be countless orphaned children. There will be whole livelihoods which have disappeared from entire villages, whole villages which have disappeared.
1: A woman who was critically injured in a crash during a police pursuit in Warwickshire has died. 62-year-old Karen Joseph was taken to hospital last week after the collision in Stratford. A hit-and-run driver who fled to Latvia after killing a 12-year-old boy has admitted causing death by dangerous driving. Dolores Alexanders, who's 23, pleaded guilty to causing the death of Keaton Slater in Coventry in June 2024. Campaigners have handed a petition to Downing Street calling for better protections for England's rivers, lakes and seas. Analysis by Surfers Against Sewage found waste was dumped into waterways for more than 43,000 hours during July and August. The group says it's received hundreds of sickness reports from people who say they've been wild swimming. Singer Becky Hill, who backs the campaign, says it's unacceptable.
3: I think it is an absolute scandal that great British bill players are paying for a service that they're not getting. And in return, they're getting the infrastructure of waterways, rivers, seas completely destroyed in the process.
1: And the hit internet series Chicken Shop Date is coming to an end. The show sees host Amelia de Moldenberg interview celebrities in local takeaways framed as a date. She told fans it feels it's time to move on. That's the latest.
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5: Yes, shall we have a look at that weather? Where are we? Fine end to the day with some evening sunshine, staying largely dry with some clear spells overnight. Cloud will increase from the northwest by morning. Perhaps some patchy drizzle along southern coasts and a warm and humid night. It'll be breezy with a minimum temperature of 17 degrees. Your high tide this evening is at 11 minutes past 5 at a height of 5.6 metres.
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travelling Wilburys. End of the line. Thanks to Peter B for another marvellous Thursday afternoon. He should be back tomorrow at 1. Welcome along. I'm here till, you know. Good afternoon, Lieutenant Sugar Daddy. Let's do it. Going for mould. Oh, I see. You ready, are you? Well, that's your gums. We'll have a go after this from the Doobie Brothers. And then we'll start going for mould. Yeah. I mean, you call it mould because you don't get the gold, clearly. Sad state of affairs, really.

Angry's piped up early. He says, the Doobie Brothers, that's the bronze medal sorted. Let's move on. No, that wasn't the bronze question, Angry, I'm afraid. It's just a song before I asked the bronze question, which is coming up imminently. Bungalow and Angry. I don't know what I've done to deserve the pair of them. I mean, I don't know at all. It's food and drink today. Which vegetable is used to make the fermented food sauerkraut? There we go. Bronze question, nice and easy. Which vegetable is used to make the fermented food sauerkraut? 07-510-984-001. That's your text number. You can call me 01705-874-422. Which vegetable is used to make sauerkraut? I love sauerkraut. Stand well away after. Give us a call.

0: Andy Fairweather low and a song, Wide-Eyed and Legless. Genuinely, I think it was before Christmas the last time I was wide-eyed and legless. Seriously. Actually, it was New Year's Day. Shadow nerfed the pap, went missing.
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0: Looking around the island, very slow coming onto the island at Cowstead Corner up to Barton Hill Drive. Once you're through there, it's fine. Queenborough Corner, very slow. Queenborough Road, halfway road, slow there. Slow through the centre of Sheerness as well. The A249 doesn't look too bad. The A2 is slow in Raynham. Slow in Key Street. Where's that place? Chalkwell. And slow in and out of Sittingbourne. There are some road closures. Where are we? Shakespeare Road in Sittingbourne is closed. And Castle Road as well. So be aware of that. I'll try and get some more details on that. On the Chuffity Chuffs, the trains, the... where are we? The 4:15 London Victoria is 2 minutes late, and the 4:18 London St Pancras is just the 1 minute late. You're up to date.
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apparently the bungalow is staining decking boards. I'm not sure, and posts ready for installation. It's more exciting than your entertainment, he says. He says, only joking, thank goodness I have your charisma to relieve matters. I'm not in a very charismatic mood today, to be honest. Sauerkraut, is it moose?

Joe Jackson, is she really going out with him angry? It's not Runner Beans. It's just not Runner Beans. So the bronze question is as follows. Which vegetable is used to make the fermented food sauerkraut? And the silver question, an easy one. This is an easy silver. I'm giving it to you tonight. Which country is home to Peroni beer? Which country is home to Peroni beer? 07 510 984 001. For the silver question, which country is home to Peroni beer?

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See, I like Andy Man style. He says, afternoon, Pete. Evening. Yeah, is it? It's afternoon. Yeah, close. One of them. This is the perfect question for your most annoying listener, Bungalow, yeah? Because a large part of his brain is made up of this. Haha, see? Angry says, I'm pretty certain that's brewed in Turkey, although I could be wrong. Yeah, you could be, and you are. It's not brewed in Sheerness either. Which country is home to Peroni beer? That's the silver question. We'll pose the gold one after this from Amy Grant. This is Baby Baby on BRFM.

Grant and Baby Baby. Just to let you know, no Rocking Dave this evening. He can't be with us, I'm afraid. He's looking after his good lady. Right. But in the meantime, let's go through what we've done so far. Which vegetable is used to make the fermented food sauerkraut? That's your bronze question. The first two are easy. The silver question, which country is home to Peroni beer? Okay, and the gold question, presenting her first TV show in 1947, she became one of the first TV chefs and a major influence on many of today's cooks. Who is she? Oh, it's a TV chef, one of the first ones. 1947, first TV show for this lady. She became one of the first TV chefs and a major influence on many of today's cooks. Who is she? I think there's a couple you could choose from here. And it all depends which way you go. Presenting her first TV show in 1947, she became one of the first TV chefs and a major influence on many of today's cooks. Who is she? It's not the angry one. There you are, there's a clue. It's not the angry one. 0751098401.

right, it's not Mary Berry, it's not Fanny Craddock, it's not Dion Lucas, it's not any of those. Oh dear. And it's certainly not Rick Stein or Prue Leaf. Presenting her first show in 1947, she became one of the first TV chefs and a major influence. Who is she? Not Fanny Craddock, not Mary Berry, not Rick Stein, he's a bloke, and not Prue Leaf either. And it's not Dion Lucas. Oh, she's got you. Two people have got it.

0: not Alma Kitchen. It's not Lena Richard. It's not Mrs. Beaton. It's definitely not Prue Leaf or Fanny Craddock. Loads of silvers being given and out today, I suspect. Definitely not Nigella, no.
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0: I had a Christmas kiss once from Nigella. And Denise went out and gave me a kiss for no... Well, she gave me a kiss. Good luck. Which was nice. Right, on the roads. Totally unrelated. Looking on the roads, Cowstead Corner up to Barton Hill Drive, very slow. Junction of Queenborough Road is slow. And junction of Queenborough Road... just Queenborough Corner is slow. Queenborough Road and Minster Road, halfway road, is slow. Slow in the centre of Sheerness as well. The A249 doesn't look too bad. The M2 around Farthing Corner approaching the City Mall stop we went about from London is very slow. The A2 through Rainham, through Key Street, through Chogwell, Sittingbourne and through Tenham. Very slow as well. The 442 London Victoria is leaving just about now. And the 508 Ramsgate is 7 minutes late. The 515 Dover Priory is 4 minutes late. You are now up to date.
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0: Something in the air with all that sauerkraut. Yeah, you're not wrong. There would be something in the air, I tell you. Let's, shall we do this? And misery you must be put out of. Oh, yeah. When you hear the answer, you'll go, oh, it's the only one I didn't think of. Because so many of you went straight in with Fanny Craddock. Which vegetable is used to make the fermented food sauerkraut? It's a cabbage. Which country is home to Peroni beer? Italy. Right, here we go. This is the one. Presenting her first TV show in 1947, she became one of the first TV chefs. Marguerite Patton is the answer.
1: Oh, no! I didn't think of her!
0: Is what Bungalow's saying. We've got no silvers today, which is good. Now, we've got lots... no gold bronzes, sorry. We've got lots of silvers, though. Gary the Cabbie, DT, Dave in Sheerness, Trisha, Mount P, Bungalow, as per normal. Pick and pepper, the button says. Mark and Sharon, Andy Mann, Anvil, The Witch, all got silvers. Getting gold, Angela and Graham. Junior Dart, I think that is. My handwriting's awful. Kim W and Connor in Coimbra. Well done, all of you. You've got the gold. Oh, that was a tough one. I like it a lot. That's what a gold question should do. I mean, I've been too easy with the gold questions lately, I'd say. This is from 1979. If you like the 80s, I've heard a rumour. That Mr. Toomey could be on between 7 and 10 with 3 hours of 80s. It's just a rumour.

Trisha says before my time. Well, you know. You are, but a young un. I can confirm we got 3 hours of 80s between 7 and 10 tonight. Mr. Toomey. Stuff like this for modern talking. This is Brother Louie here on PRFM. Yes.

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1: From the Sky News Centre at 5. Andy Burnham has praised French collaboration as the small boats crisis dominated talks with President Emmanuel Macron at Downing Street today. As well as migration, the two leaders discussed conflicts in Ukraine and the Middle East and Britain's relationship with Europe. The PM says the two countries have similar aims across a wide range of topics.
2: It shows what collaboration can achieve, just as we are also showing on Ukraine, on small boats, and also on strengthening the UK-EU relationship.
1: Meanwhile, around 80 people have died after a boat carrying migrants got into difficulty off the coast of Gran Canaria. The vessel had been at sea for nearly a month after departing the Gambia. Survivors are being treated in hospital. A pupil who stabbed a teacher in the head in Pembrokeshire has been sentenced to 4.5 years in youth detention. The schoolboy, who was 15 at the time, attacked history teacher Vicky Williams after asking her to check his work. The leader of the Green Party has confirmed he'll run for Parliament in Sir Keir Starmer's old seat. Zach Polanski has put himself forward ahead of the Holborn and St Pancras by-election. A UN agency is warning a weather pattern that can trigger strong winds and flooding is almost certain to stick around until February. El Nino relates to the impact of certain sea temperatures rising. Its head, Celeste Saulo, says having this information will help us prepare.
3: You can make decisions in terms of how you manage your agriculture system, your food system, your transportation, decision on energy and so on. That is the type of action we expect governments, stakeholders and the population to take in advance.
1: And Spotify has revealed its most streamed song of the summer. Ariana Grande's Hate That I Made You Love Me came out on top, leading the platform's global chart for 22 days. Olivia Dean and Sam Fender's Rain Me In and Die Die by Shakira and Burna Boy also made the list. That's the latest. I'm AJ Walsh.
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4: In the local news, after many complaints and news going viral about the poppies being removed from the fleet of a local taxi firm, Swellborough Council's Urgent Decision Committee have approved a temporary amendment to the Hackney Carriage and Private Hire licensing policy. Now, approved Royal British Legion poppies and other recognised commemorative armed forces symbols are not regarded as third-party advertising and are therefore permitted on licensed vehicles. The licensing committee will now undertake a full review of the advertising and signage provisions at the next meeting in October. The Department of Transport, along with the Maritime and Coast Guard Agency, are scheduled to start the £9.5 million works to remove the mast from the World War II Liberty ship SS Montgomery, subject to weather conditions. With the impending removal, local boat trips to the wreck site have increased. Notice to mariners currently offer no exact date the works will start to remove the mast. That's the latest from BRFM. I'm Karen Murray.
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6: Fine end to the day with some evening sunshine, staying largely dry with clear spells overnight. Cloud will increase from the northwest by the morning, with perhaps some patchy drizzle along southern coasts. A warm and humid night, breezy with minimum temperature 17 degrees. Your high tide is in 8 minutes at a height of 5.6 metres.
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Dollar and Shooting Star. 8 minutes past five. Good evening. Don't forget Dan's here at seven. Trish says, that's a good result of Dan's here. I'm beaving her in my office doing VAT returns so you can keep me amused with some 80s bangers. All right. I think you'll be all right there. I think there'll be one or two 80s bangers. We've got a three from one. Three songs with one thing in common. What is that one thing they have in common?

coming in for 3 from 1. We'll play it again after the travel news. Some sad news. Well, sad news for some, not me. I mean, McDonald's are ending their Monopoly promotion. You know, they'd be able to connect the Monopoly stickers from the side of drinks cartons. Yeah, that's ending after 20 years. There you go.

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1: As you approach Castle Corner from Morrison's, it's very, very slow, and then slow up to Barton Hill Drive. Once you're through there, it's okay. Queenborough Road, backing up from the halfway road, quite a way, and it's backing up in Bluetown as you enter Sheerness, Tesco's and past the station. Please be aware of that. The A249 is looking okay. The M2 Farthing Corner from London approaching City Mall stop me around about very slow. The A2 in through Raynham through Chalkwell and Sittingbourne very slow, and slow at Faversham as well. On the trains, the 508 Ramsgate service was cancelled because a passenger's causing a disturbance on the train. The 515 London Victoria is 3 minutes late. The 515 Dover Priory is delayed indefinitely at the moment. The 518 London St Pancras 2 minutes late. And the 544 Cannon Street 2 minutes late. You are now up to date.
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Red Box. The lead singer had a very, very nice BMW. I didn't appreciate it fully because I was curled up on the back seat in absolute agony as he took me to hospital with a football injury. You see, I'm full of these. I mean,

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Three from one. What connects these three songs?

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personal favourite of the international cabaret star. Unfortunately, you've got no Little Dave this Wednesday night. I don't want clever no. conversation. I don't want to work. He's on Olibobs. No love. Trisha, I'm still having it. Oh, yeah. I just want someone to talk to. Just the way you are, Mr. Barry White. Last chance. Now, I'm going to give you some clues. I'm going to play three songs, got one thing in common. I could have played anything by Band Aid 2. Who else? Ooh, Mel and Kim, Dead or Alive. Loads. What else? Divine, Hazel Dean, Donna Summer. Yeah, anything, any of those I could have played with these three. But I chose these three instead. What have they got in common?

I could also have Samantha Fox, Debbie Harry, Gloria Gaynor, the 3 Degrees. Hello, Sunita. Those are your clues. Even Edwin Starr and Natalia Jackson as well. What connects those three songs? Give us a call. Oh! Well, I'm blowed if it isn't Ella Langley. We like a bit of Ella. Angry says, you've never seen me and Barry White in the same room. That's because he's not daft. Oh, plus he's dead. Just

Apparently she's choosing Texas, and I don't blame her. I've no blame attached to her whatsoever. And if she plays her cards right, I tell you. Oh, yeah. Coming up at 7 tonight, Mr. Toomey's in with 3 hours of 80s, 80s bangers. If you like a banger from 7pm, and if anyone tunes in listening, hope you're rocking Dave's in for a shock. He's not here tonight. No, no, no, no, yes, no, he's not. He's definitely not here. Travel news is next. Miss Taylor Swift first, and the fate of Ophelia.

0: The Fate of Ophelia, Taylor Swift. Yeah, it's good, that, isn't it? Yum yums are being consumed just outside the studio door, down in one, I was told. No, not with the travel news coming up.
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0: Right, let's have a look around the roads. It's not so bad at Queenborough Corner. It's a little bit slow from Cowster Corner up to Barton Hill Drive. Once you're through it, it's fine. Very slow on Queenborough Road as you approach Minster Road. Getting into Sheerness, though, isn't an issue. It's much calmer. Let's have a look on the A249. It's looking okay. The A2, still not too bad, actually. Much better. The M2 approaching the City Mall, stop you roundabout as you approach it around Farthing Corner from London. London, coming from London, it's fairly slow as you get there. On the Chuffley Chuffs, the 544 London Cannon Street is 4 minutes late. The 544 Dover is 4 minutes late. The 548 St Pancras is 1 minute late. And the 611 London Victoria, 2 minutes late. You're up to date to travel. There'll be more tomorrow morning with Mr. Sissons.
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0: Now, little Rockin' Dave isn't here tonight, so you need some rock and roll. Here's your one track. That's all you're getting, I'm afraid.

0: cares? 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
1: Eddie Cochran taking us back to 19 whenever. And come on, everybody. It was re-released in 88, but we're glossing over that. You're not going to suck me into your games, said the competition king, the bungalow boy, giving me the answer to the quiz. Yeah, the cabinet is full, remember? Yeah, not of medals. Your niece's dolls. I like all these filthy women you mentioned, you dirty man. I'm going to grass you up to Mrs. Whitstable soon. I'm collecting the good lady at the station. Now, listen, you've just dumped yourself in it. I like all these women you mentioned. You can tell Mrs. Whitstable that? Yeah, I didn't think so. No. Right, let's play these three songs that we've been playing. I mean, you to the bunker. Bless him. Princess and Say I'm Your Number One. Oh, she's a bit needy, isn't she? And then... I Just Don't Have the Heart. So Steph Pilchard, I've seen him lately and it looks like he hasn't got much of... Yeah. And he's looking his age now, and he bless him. It's taken 80-odd years to get there. And then Jason Doyle-Van. And Sealed With a Kiss. Oh, yes, yes, yes, yes, yes. Seal it with... what connects those three songs? I'll tell you in a minute. Paymaster, Malk P, Trisha... all got it right without a clue. A bungalow, after calling me a filthy man, has also said the correct answer. Hasn't given me their name, so only gets half a point. Stock, Aiken and Waterman produced all of those three songs. There you go. You see, Stock, Aiken and Waterman was the answer. Let's play a couple of tracks from them. Oh, yes, yes, yes. Starting with this one from... what's his face? Rick Astley. Never Gonna Give You Up. Don't forget, 3 hours of 80s from 7. We're no strangers to love. Can't play this one now, though, can I? No, oh no. Nobody

He'd make a great politician, that one. That's it from me. Thanks very much. Well, I'm here for another hour, but, you know, I'm not entirely live. I've got my order in. Well, I'm not going to say where I'm getting my dinner from, but apparently Dom, he knows. Dom, he knows, you know. Don't forget, Dan is here at 7 o'clock, get it right. Dan's here at 7. I'll leave you with Jason Donovan, and I'm here for another hour, but I'm not, so don't text in, if you know what I mean.

Don't forget, tomorrow morning from 9, between 9 and 10, the Rewind with Dan. Your chance to win a carvery for two from the Seaside Restaurant. He'll be giving that carvery away tomorrow morning around about 10 o'clock.

the Allman Brothers and Ramblin' Man. Thursday evening. No Rocking Dave tonight. He's still out in Holland. He'll be back, we hope, next week.

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It Bites and Clocks, and that's your lot from me this evening. Thanks very much for your company. I'll see you Saturday morning at 7 a.m., 7 till 10 Saturday. Fine, and that, I'll be here Monday. Ta-ra.

Hello. Good evening. It is Thursday, September the 3rd, 5 minutes past seven. No Rocking Dave tonight. He's with his other half. Hopefully he'll be back next week. Big thanks to Pete. He is back on Saturday. Good evening. Welcome along. An impromptu radio show again. 80s only. All the hits tonight between now and 10 o'clock. 1980s only. We got a reverse intro coming up your way. We've got Danagram being involved in this 1980s selection. And then round about after nine-ish, we'll have some sort of lyric game or something like that. But you know the rules. You know the numbers. Give us a text and say... Evening, Dan.

at the bottom.

0: Talking Heads, Once in a Lifetime. As I said, all 80s tonight. I'm not treading on the toes of Carlos Fandango and Johnny Pilko, but at the end of the day, I don't know my rock and roll stuff. Not like Dave, not like Simon. Simon's abroad, somewhere nice. Dave's with his missus, that's why I'm here, Steve.
1: Same as it ever was.
0: But Steve the Bus has text. Good evening, Steve. Who else have we got here? Mickey Mugs, Mickey Mini Mugs, how's that? Nice to hear you this time of day. Well, yeah, 10 past 7. No work tonight, night off. And, yep, free as a bird. Evening Dan, great tunes, Rich, not in my workshop, having a cold one or two. Ah, see, I've packed it in. Well, for now, anyway. But, yeah. I get that. Actually, as I say, having a cold one or two, I've actually got the taste of it in my mouth. Oh, and here we go. Dan, can I have 20 quid, please? Find this tune, then, Fat Pants. The King of Swell. We'll do your reverse intro in a minute, but to quieten his mouth up, here's a bit of Billy Griffin for the self-proclaimed king, competition king, Bungalow.

Told me to find this song. I found it. There we go. Request granted. Good evening, Rick and Sarah, all the way in Southend. I am waving. And good evening to Trisha, who's doing a VAT returns. She's listening. As I say, it's 80s tonight, all the way through until 10. If you've got any songs that you want to hear between now and 10, all you got to do is text or call the studio. Usual numbers apply. The same would apply for this, this evening's first competition. Oh, by the way, the second competition is Danagram. If you've never, ever played Danagram before, all I would say is get a pen and paper handy. Just checking it out. Definitely a bit of paper. Not a post-it note, but definitely a bit of paper. Right, are you ready? Eyes down, ears to the speakers. First competition this evening. It is a reverse intro. All you need to do is tell me what this 7-second reverse intro is. Ah, it's a good one. 7 seconds and a reverse intro, and all you need to do is, like I say, phone or text, usual numbers apply. That's why it's called an intro, because that is part of this intro.

Good evening to Quinty and Mickey Mini Mugs. You've got the right artist, but that's not the song I'm looking for on the reverse intro. I'll do you another burst of it very shortly indeed. But yeah, you've definitely got the right artist. I want the name of the song. Good evening to our very own Ian James. He's a... That would have been a sight for me to see. He has scooted from Minster, near enough to East Church that I'd have paid to see that. And then knocked him flying.

can come home to this lovely cold weather, Sheila. When I mentioned about if I'd have paid to see Ian James on a scooter and knock him over, he's text, you'll get 1,000 points for me and kudos. And possibly the fact that I've probably got to pay for him to still work. And then he's text, fancy doing a special Christmas show with me, go on. We'll talk more about that when the weather gets colder. But anyway, yeah, so if you are here tonight, give us a text, give us a, let us know that you're here. Usual numbers apply, especially for this reverse intro. That one there, and that's it here. Here again is your reverse intro, only 7 seconds long. It's two of you have got it bang on there. And I'll give you a mention a bit later. But obviously, no clues as of yet. Why? Because I'm... it's not easy, is it, really, if you think about it? But yeah, you're going to need a clue, aren't you? Oh, I'll decide whether I can do one or not. So especially for that part-time presenter, who is actually going to cover me on a Tuesday in a couple of weeks' time. Oh, Lord help you. Def Leppard, Ian James, there you go, fella.

a bit of Animal, Def Leppard. So far, who's got the reverse intro right? Mickey, Many Mugs, Quinty and Rick and Sarah. It's not that song, Paymaster. It's definitely not that artist either. I have no hope in hell in playing that artist, Tiffany. No! Not even if you paid me. Good evening to my cousin Debbie. She's listening. And my cousin Mark Chappers.

They're listening on the BRFM app. If you can't reach us here on FM, we're online and on DAB as well. So my cousin's requested, could I play Jamiroquai? Doesn't fall into the 80s category, but then he came back with this absolute banger from Michael Jackson, 1983.

especially for my cousin Mark. I've got more of the family I'm listening. Good evening, Michelle. Another cousin. Got to say good evening to Brody and Harley as well. They're listening. Not bothering with EastEnders tonight, clearly. I think Emmerdale's done and dusted with. It's EastEnders time at the moment, isn't it? Something like that. Yeah, don't worry about it. It's all cack.

0: a waste of taxpayers and licence fee and everything else. 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I've got to put the ambient lighting on in about half hour's time. Make it look, you know, kind of, yeah. 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Do I do this just to please myself? 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We'll do another stab at a reverse intro straight after the ads.
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0: I don't know whether to describe this song, you know, about oneself, you know. Yeah. Kid Creole there, and the Coconuts. I'm a wonderful thing, baby.
1: Hey,
0: sir,
1: I just want to show you.
0: Good evening to Ben, Louis, Lou, no, don't call her Louise. Morning, evening, Ben. My timing's all over the show. Good evening, Ben. Good evening, Lou. Good evening, Fee. Also to Mum and Dad. That's Pete and Wally. Pete, once again, I need to utter the words to you. Stop being a vigilante. Because you'll end up in King's College Hospital for a few days. And that's not nice, is it? No, we don't like that. Good evening to Laura. Good evening, Violet. Brendan, Jane, they're listening as well. The competition king has actually got the right answer to the reverse intro. But he says, VAT, that's a nasty subject to be avoided at all costs. Ah, boom, boom. Oh, he's an idiot. Right, reverse intro. It's 7 seconds long. And I feel that I have to give a clue out. The clue to the artist is it's the 99th, after the 99th time you've had your barnet chopped. That's the clue to the artist. A clue for the song. I'm going to do this again and think of another clue for the song. Your heart is pounding mathematically. That's a clue to the song. Your heart is pounding mathematically, and the artist, it's your 99th time plus to get your barnet chopped.

0: Good evening, Chris in Uplease. How you doing, mate? It's not that song, but you've got the right artist, mate. So, once again, the clue to the song, which I completely forgot, the brain's frazzled. Your heart is pounding mathematically. There we go, that's where it was. The clue is to the song, your heart is pounding mathematically. Good evening to Karen at Vowles. She's driving round in a taxi around the island, avoiding that burst water main in Vincent Gardens, and of course Dean as well. Dean for iCars. Evening, mate.
1: 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And the sound of truly local radio for the island. 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

Rick and Sarah, they requested a bit of Upside Down and Diana Ross. Paymaster, I'll have a look for that one. Yes, might be on my hard drive. We'll see what's about. Reverse intro again, one more time before we reveal the answer. It goes like this. It's the number after your 99th Barnet Chop. And your heart is pounding mathematically. That's the reverse intro. And we'll reveal the answer straight after this.

Hey, most of I haven't got that mash up, unfortunately. Yes. Oh, good evening to Simon and Gabby. They're all the way in. Oh, wrong pronunciation of it. Well, actually, it sounds like it, but it's not spelt that way, is it? They're all the way in Greece. Been up since 3:15 this morning. All the way in Greece, eh? Lovely. Enjoy your holiday, mate. Mine is a staycation this year. All the way in Somerset, but that's at the near tail end of September. Well done to the following: Mickey, Minnie Mugs, Quinty, Rick and Sarah, and the Bungalow, all getting it right before the clue. The clue was, it's after your 99th Barnet chop, and your heart is pounding mathematically. Steve the Bus, Paymaster, Trisha, Karen at Vowels, Simon and Gabby all getting the answer right. I'll double check to make sure that no one else is texting. Blah, blah, blah, blah, blah, blah, blah. Nope. Oh, gosh. Why's that doing that? It's just closed. There we go. Reverse intro. It went like this. Flip her over like a pancake. And you get Haircut 100. Love plus one. Heart pounding mathematically. Heart is love. Yeah, oh yeah. Me or whatnot. Well done to each and every one of you. I'll do a reverse intro tomorrow morning. About 10-ish.

0: This evening's answer, Love Plus One, the reverse intro, Haircut 100. As you probably tuned in and realised, why is Haircut 100 playing when it's a rock and roll show? No Rockin' Dave tonight. He's otherwise else engaged. It's old tunes here until 10 o'clock this evening. All 80s tonight. If you haven't played Danagram before, may I suggest that you go and get a pen and paper handy, because in about 15, 20 minutes time, it's Danagram. Well, of course, isn't it?
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0: The paymaster has asked for a classic from Guns N' Roses. Here you go, fella.

What do we have there? We have Paradise City, Guns N' Roses for the Paymaster, who had the volume up to 11. He was watering his garden whilst before that played, anyway. And Mrs. Whitstable, good evening. I really feel sorry for you sometimes. But that's for you. Joyce Sims, Coming to My Life. Very shortly indeed, we'll have an 80s Danagram, very shortly indeed. But on this day, in 1983, UB40 had their first number one

Red Red Wine, UB40, exactly to the day where they had this number one single, taken from their album Labour of Love. The song was a cover of the 1968 Neil Diamond hit song. Re-released in the US in 1988, it went to number one then as well. Knowledge, or reading it off the screen in front of you. Either way you look at it, old clever clocks to me with a fountain of knowledge there. Now, if you join me on a Tuesday morning or you join me on a Friday morning, round about 11:15, we have an explicit competition. Well, no, yeah, not explicit. But anyway, it's a really good competition. And if you've got a pen and paper handy, it always pays off. But whilst I'm playing this little snippet jingle, let me get the orchestra in. I've got to get them in. Come on, come out of it. Yeah, yeah.

build up. This evening on Danagram, we are looking for a three word song, and the clue at the moment, it's an 80s song. Three word song on Danagram this evening, five letters in the first, three letters in the second, and six letters in the third. And this evening, your Danagram is Talcum, which is spelt T-A-L-C-U-M. Shindigs, S-H-I-N-D-I-G-S. Go on! Talcum, T-A-L-C-U-M. Shindigs, S-H-I-N-D-I-G-S. Five letters in the first, three letters in the second word, and six letters in the third. The clue at the moment, it's an 80s classic. Talcum, T-A-L-C-U-M. You okay with that, trumpet? Yeah, shindigs. S-H-I-N-D-I-G-S. No! Hit that drum too loud. Talcum shindigs is your Danagram this evening. Five letters in the first, three letters in the second, and six letters in the third. A three-word song on Danagram. And once again, it's Talcum shindigs. If you think you know what a Danagram is, well, text or call studio. You know numbers.

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I've got to say good evening to Angry. This isn't an AI thing. You're sounding a bit dodgy, apparently. No, this is just normal me, mate. What are you doing awake this time of night, anyway? The Danagram this evening. It's a three-word song. Five letters in the first, three in the second, and six in the third. And your Danagram this evening is Talcum. T-A-L-C-U-M. Shindigs. S-H-I-N-D-I-G-S. Jumble up those letters and it creates a three-word song from the 80s. Trisha's got it right so far. And Rick and Sarah. Good evening to Karen, who's driving around for vowels. She likes a bit of Janet Jackson.

for Karen, who's driving around tonight in a taxi. Yeah. It's my night off tonight. You have Mondays off, didn't you? Yeah. Good evening to me cousin Ricky as well. He's listening. Hello, mate. And Angry's replied back, what up,

We'll recap on Danagram very shortly indeed. Trisha's requested a song by Donna Summer, one of her favourites. State of Independence. It's 95.6 BFM, 24 minutes past 8 on a Thursday evening.

for Trisha, Donna Summer, and State of Independence. The CD's Danagram is a three-word song, five letters in the first, three in the second, and six in the third. Your Danagram is Talcum, T-A-L-C-U-M, Shindigs, S-H-I-N-D-I-G-S. Five letters in the first, three in the second, six in the third, clue incoming. But I've been to the fridge and I've just seen a lovely bottle of none

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Chris Rea and Let's Dance. Do you know what I'm going to do tonight before the end of the show? I'm going to do what Steve Purcell does. And he absolutely does choose three absolute classic songs to end the show with as part of his theme night as well. I'm going to choose three 80s classics. They're going to be really, really good. And yes, I hope you enjoy it. I hope you enjoy the show this evening. I'm here till 10 o'clock this evening. It's 37 minutes past 8 on a Thursday, September the 3rd. Right, it's Danagram. Only two of you got it right so far. That's Trisha and Rick and Sarah. So it's clue time. The Danagram is a three-word song. Five letters in the first, three letters in the second, and six letters in the third. Talcum, T-A-L-C-U-M, shindigs, S-H-I-N-D-I-G-S, is your Danagram. You jumble all the letters round and you get a three-word song. And the clue is sound and electricity. Sound and electricity is the clue to your Danagram. Gary, I can't help you with that, mate. You'll probably have to go on the app. But the clue to this three-word song, five letters in the first, three in the second, and six in the third, and the clue to Talcum Shindigs is sound and electricity.

0: Angry's asking if he's won food. Well, technically, you could win food if you want, mate. All you got to do is just pop to the local Golden Arches. I'm happy with a double cheeseburger. You treat yourself as well there, mate. It's not Grease Lightning, numpty. 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I can't read the rest out.
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0: Gary the Cabby, safe journey to get Sheila from Gatwick. This is especially for you, mate. I've just been put off by a very, very rude text. I can't do it.

especially for Gary. Drive safely on the way to Gatwick to get your beloved Sheila. She's been on quite a bit of a long holiday in Didum in Turkey. Didum. Your danagram again, Talcum's Shindigs. That's your danagram, Talcum, T-A-L-C-U-M, Shindigs, S-H-I-N-D-I-G-S. Five letters in the first, three in the second, and six in the third. A three-word song. Sound and electricity is your clue. And we'll reveal the answer straight after this from George Benson.

I'll dedicate that one to the bungalow. He likes a bit of George Benson, and dare say he'll get lucky with his missus when he can, probably in the next decade or so. You lucky fella. Good evening to the following. Good evening to Ray Copeland. He's listening. Hello, Ray. Chrissy the Barber's tuned in. And me big brother. Lovely seeing you the other day, Bank Holiday Monday, despite all the traffic at the... why on earth would you purchase a ticket to leave Sittingbourne at 7:15 at night? I've no idea. Anyway, you've waited around and good on you, mate. It's time we've already answered to this evening's Danagram. We were looking for a three-word song. Five letters in the first, three in the second, and six in the third. Talcum, T-A-L-C-U-M, for talcum. Shindigs, S-H-I-N-D-I-G-S. Trisha and Rick and Sarah are the only ones that got it right with a clue, without a clue, I should say. And shockingly, with a clue, because the clue was sound and electricity. You used your imagination with this, I should have said. Oh, God! Angry's got it right, and the paymaster who went round the houses three times for it. Talcum, shindigs, the Danagram, a three-word song. Jumble all the letters around. Sound and electricity, the clue. Well, that'd be music and lights, wouldn't it?

0: music and lights, imagination. May I have Peppa Pig Peppa Pig reward? Says the bungalow. Good evening to Cheryl at the Willows. He's just got in from the pub.
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0: She wants to hear a bit of ELO from the 80s. Well, we're in the 80s anyway until 10.

for Cheryl at the Willows, who's just returned home from a big session this afternoon at the pub. She's thinking that the... she's confused me. It's got to be the booze talking, Cheryl. She's been on it since midday. She's just returned home. Good Lord, where does she put it all? I know where, because Julie and Christine are helping her. Very shortly indeed, our final competition of the evening, we'll have a little lyric game for you.

David Bowie and that Let's Dance. Before that, what do we have? We had, I think we had, it was Eric Clapton, Behind the Mask. We've got a Lyric Game coming your way very shortly indeed. Don't forget, after 10 this evening, the live sessions with Alan Hare. It's 95.6 BFM, 8 minutes past 9 o'clock on a Thursday evening.

0: Viking Mum and Paymaster. I can't find that track.
1: Amigo.
0: But I'll try and get something on by that artist anyway.

slate there, and Amigo. I'm getting slated texts as well from a certain resident of Queenborough, but at the moment he's in Turkey. And he thinks if he thinks I'm playing that, he's got another thing coming. No, no, no. Slating me about a football result. How dare you? It's just wrong. The bet is on. £10 bet. It's still in from the last time. Anyway, lyric this evening goes like this. Like a lighthouse guides a ship to land, I found it when you touched my hand. That's this evening's lyric. Like a lighthouse guides a ship to land, I found it when you touched my hand. That's this evening's lyric. You know the numbers. Like a lighthouse guides a ship to land, I found it when you touched my hand. Angry's text was David Bowie live in the studio. Oh, good evening, Angry. David Bowie live on BRFM. Good evening to the biking mum. Couldn't find a song that you wanted by Billy Idol, so we're doing this one instead, eh? Because David Bowie likes a bit of Billy Idol.

For the Viking mum, a bit of Billy Idol. That lyric again. Like a lighthouse guides a ship to land, I found it when you touched my hand. Redhead said he'll take that bet, but not in two pence pieces. No, if he wins, he's getting it the same way I got it, okay? Who is he anyway? Like a lighthouse guides a ship to land, I found it when you touched my hand. That's this evening's lyric. Me brother's requested a couple of songs. Here you go, old fella. When he takes his glasses off, it does remind me that the fact that I've got to get a new iron. So many creases on his eyes.

0: Cheryl's clearly slozzled because she wants Madonna Like a Prayer. That's a 1990s track, Cheryl. We're doing 80s until 10 tonight. One too many gins, eh? Redhead's 60th birthday this Sunday. That tickles me. He tries his best to make himself look young. Yeah, right. We know it now. I had you down as 58, mate, but other than that, oh well, cat's out of the bag now. My brother's text, cheeky sod, you don't have the creases on your face because you don't have the stress of having a brother like me. You've aged me before my time. All right, well, I ain't got time for Like a Prayer anyway. I'm not playing Madonna. We'll recap on the Danagram. Not Danagram, what's it called? Lyric Game, innit?
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0: We'll recap on Lyric Game very shortly. It's been a long day. I've been up since 11 o'clock. Well, I had the opportunity to have a lay-in, and the kid's mum said, do you want me to take Noah to school? Get in there!

I've got a text from Cheryl with an angry emoji, so I think I better give in. The poor girl, she'll lose the plot if I don't play that song for her. Yes, it is 89, yeah, so. That lyric again, like a lighthouse guides a ship to land, I found it when you touched my hand.

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But good evening to Dan in Queenborough. He's requested a bit of Queen, a Radio Gaga.

Well done to Gary the cabbie. He's got the answer right to the ceiling's limit game. I'm a bit baffled by the bungalow, really. Give me the going for mold middle. How deep is your love? That's a 70s song by Bee Gees and a 90s song by Take That. Help the ages. That lyric again. Like a lighthouse guides a ship to land, I found it when you touched my hand. There'll be a clue. Don't worry about that.

0: that's a good clue, because it's another way I describe this actual song. Gary actually texts the right answer and exactly how I describe it. Good evening, Chrissy the Barber and Nigel. Yes, I'll get that one on for you, as it is in the 80s. Yeah, of course it is. Are they having a go at me? Evening, Dan. You've taken Rockin' Dave's spot tonight. Yes. Well, he's not here. It's not my fault. But anyway, we'll get that song on for you straight after the news. The ads.
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For Chrissy the Barber and her husband Nigel, a bit of Stray Cat strut there, and the Stray Cats. He's text, you need to get into the Premiership to play the game, silly boy. Bungalow of Ultimate Talent. Okay. Has got the lyric game right, so yeah, he's the ultimate talent, right? Yeah, here we go. So once again, like a lighthouse guides a ship to land, I found it when you touched my hand. The clue that I'm going to give to you is it's in 1982 was this song. And the way I can sort of say it sounds familiar, like the name of this song, a Mustela Fuoro's Body Parts. Mustela Fuoro is the name of this animal, whatever. Mustela Fuoro and its body parts. And that's how I describe this song, anyway. Mustela Fuoro and its body parts. If you think you know the answer to this lyric game, the lyric again go is like a lighthouse guides a ship to land. I found it when you touched my hand. And the way to describe this song, Mustela Fuoro and its body parts. Oh, here you go, Cheryl.

0: Bungalow thinks he's always right. I can't read that. What else he's put? Yes, she's a 10, is it? All right. Oh dear, you lot do make me laugh. Right, so the lyric again, one more time. Like a lighthouse guides a ship to land, I found it when you touch my hand. It's a way to describe Mustela Fioro's body parts. That's your last chance saloon on that lyric game. Angry says, is my wireless broken?
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0: I'm listening on DAB now, and you still sound awful. Just saying. So do you. My mind's

for Rick and Sarah. They asked for a bit of George Harrison ages ago, but here we go anyway. 1987 for that one. Gary the cabbie has stooped very low indeed this evening. He's on his way to Gatwick, but the flight has been delayed for Sheila. So he's stooped quite low. He's gone to the Golden Arches for something to eat. But the picture of the burger that he sent me looks very, very tidy. And I turned round and said, at this time of night, they can't be arsed. They just slap it all on together. Looks very, very tight. Looks like a, what we used to call, I used to call them an advert burger. When you see the burger being on an advert, it looks very, very neat and tidy. But anyway, the lyric again, I ain't going to go through with it, but well done to Donna in Queenborough from Turkey, or in Turkey. Trish has Googled it, Dan in Queenborough, Cheryl at the Willows, Gary the cabbie, and Larry in Wigmore. The answer to this evening's lyric game, well, as I described the clue, it was a Mistela Fiori's body parts. So here, from 1982, is a lovely hit by Shalimar. Once again, he's done it again. It's Ferret Ears.

The answer to this evening's lyric game. Shalimar. There it is. Or fair it is. Great show, sir. Amusing characters in the house at BIFM from the competition king. Cheers, Bungalow. And Rick and Sarah, thank you so much for tonight. Dan, great banging show, great music. Take care, safe trips home. All of 7 minutes. The engine won't even warm up that much. But thank you very much. In fact, thank you very much to everyone who's tuned in this evening. Family, friends, you know, colleagues, work colleagues and radio family. I'm back tomorrow morning in less than 12 hours. Not going to guarantee myself 12 hours sleep tonight. But anyway, back tomorrow for the final mid-morning show of the week. And we'll give away that carvery for two at the Seaside Pub. Yep, as Sarah says as well, try and catch you tomorrow whilst I'm at work and reception is much better. Of course it is. New aerial. Everything's all running well. Normal service should resume next week with the return of Rockin' Dave. Cheers, Tricia. Thank you for your help as well this evening. I hope those VAT receipts returns are okay. I did say I'll end with a couple more songs. You know the type that Steve Purcell does on a Monday night. So Paul Young and Whitney Houston to take us out. Thanks very much for tuning in tonight. I fancy a nice bowl of cornflakes when I get in. I don't know what it is. It's the craving. I'll see you tomorrow morning from 9. TTFN, tune me out.

Welcome to This Is My Country with Alan Hare, playing old and new country. Dolly Parton there, Here You Come Again. Of course, we sadly lost Dolly at the age of 80 recently. I will do a whole tribute show to Dolly, probably next week, a whole 2-hour show of the early stuff, and then the following week, a whole 2-hour of the later stuff, because she's just released so much stuff. But it's a normal show for today, and here's Don Williams from the album Epilogue, the Sellotapes. Some unreleased stuff from Don Williams has come out, and this is I'm In Love For My Last Time.

Francine Honey there, Better Think Again. And before that, we had Don Williams, I'm In Love, for my last time, from a new album, unreleased stuff from Don Williams. Well, I've got a featured album. This is Ashley Flynn and River Tears. Good Morning Sunshine, it's called, and this is the title track. I'll probably try and play most of the tracks throughout the show.

Nice little track there, Deep River Hollow. And before that, Good Morning Sunshine. For my featured album, Ashley Finn and the River Tears. As I say, it's called Good Morning Sunshine. Good, good album. And I say, I'll probably try and play good majority of the tracks throughout the show, those 11 tracks on the album. Right, and you're listening to This Is My Country with Alan Hare, playing old and new country. Lots and lots of new stuff as usual. And here's Rebecca Richards and a track called Bring It All Back. Well, actually, no, I think we'll play, first of all, as the Windows Media Player is playing up as usual, we'll play Poncho and Lefty, Merle Haggard and Willie Nelson.

Rebecca Richards there with Bring It All Back. And before that, Merle Haggard, Willie Nelson, Pancho and Lefty. Here's a new one from Wyoma Judd, or Wyona Judd, Girl Who Could Sing.

Good old classic from George Hamilton the Fourth. She's a Little Bit Country. And before that, Skeeter Davis, The End of the World. And you're listening to This Is My Country with Alan Hare. Playing old and new country. It's back to my featured album, Ashley Flynn and the River Tears. Good Morning Sunshine, it's called. This is a track called Love is an Ember.

Tilly Jane Ridge there, and Love is an Ember from my featured album, Ashley Flynn and the River Tears. Good morning, sunshine, it's called. And let's go to UK act Helena Mace, shall we? This is Broken Tears, and you're listening to This Is My Country with Alan Hare.

0: house, wondering if I should get up off this old couch.
1: John Cott's band there, that is, and Home. And before that, Helena Mace, Wash Away Your Tears. I set out to do these shows and play certain songs and different things, and I sort of pick things at random. And before I know it, an hour's nearly gone and just haven't got to play half of what I intend to play. It just goes so quick once I start doing the show. Here's William Michael Morgan, and this is Red.

Wishing I know. Couple of oldies there. It's 4 in the morning, Farron Young, and before that Hank Lachlan, Send Me the Pillow That You Dream On. Here's Ashley Finn and the River Tears, my featured album called Good Morning Sunshine. I can't get my words out today. This is Much Too Proud.

Little Red Wing there, and before that, Much Too Proud from Ashley Flynn, The River Tears. It's called Good Morning Sunshine, my featured album. Right, as we lost Dolly Parton, I know I'm going to do a tribute next week and all that. Let's have a few about Dolly, and this is the new one from Aaron Watson, Dolly Parton Pinball Machine.

Lainey Wilson there, WWD, What Would Dolly Do? And before that, we had Aaron Watson, Dolly Party, Dolly Parton Pinball Machine. We also have another one from Dolly, mightn't we? This is Dolly Parton, Country Is As Country Does.

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Shay Lynn there, Cowboys Never Crying before that, Dolly Parton, Country Is As Country Does. As I say, next week will be a whole 2 hours of Dolly Parton, the earlier stuff, and then the following week, the later stuff, a 2 hour show. So a few weeks of tributes to Dolly Parton, but she's well deserved it, you know what I mean? You're never going to ever get another like Dolly Parton, are you? It's just never going to happen. Here's Carly Pearce and Riley Green. This is If I Didn't Leave, I'm Gonna Stay.

Willie Nelson there, I'm Gonna Love You Till the Day I Die. And before that, Carly Pearce and Riley Green, If I Didn't Leave, I'm Gonna Stay. Well, back to my featured album, Ashley Flynn and the River Tears. It's called Good Morning Sunshine. This is Shake the Stranger.

Don't Leave Me Lonesome There, and Shake the Stranger from Ashley Flynn and the River Tears. Good Morning Sunshine, my featured album. A few more tracks are left off of it, but you get the gist. Play most of it and I'm sure you'll enjoy it. And if you want to go out and buy it, go out and buy it. Here's Brittany Maggs and a track called This Town.

The Tony Olsen Project there, and that was Yesterday Again, and before that Brittany Maggs, This Town. Let's have Miranda Lambert, I'm Just an Old Chunk of Coal, But I'm Gonna Be a Diamond Someday, which was an old John Anderson track, wasn't it? Great, great track.

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1: Jim Reeves there, When Two Worlds Collide, and before that, Brothers Osborne, Bottle It Up, new one from them. I'm going to end with Susie Knight, Turn Them Loose, and you've been listening to This Is My Country of Alan Hare. Thanks a lot for listening. I'll be back at the same time next week. Till then, take care. Bye for now.

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